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2: 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Wilkie RCMP are investigating a stolen ATV and a break-in at a residential garage. Both incidents were reported between August 11th and 17th and remain under investigation. Police also responded to a collision involving a vehicle and a moose, with the driver suffering minor injuries. Officers dealt with several other calls, including suspicious people near a residence and a rural trespassing complaint. A Swift Current employer facing 8 immigration-related charges made his first court appearance Wednesday morning in Swift Current Provincial Court. Syed Taha Rizvi and his company were represented by Regina lawyer Bhavan Jaggi. The charges stem from alleged offenses at the former Swift Current Husky Travel Center between 2023 and 2025, including allegations involving foreign worker fees and exploitation. The case has been adjourned until September 16th. The federal government is providing more than $2.1 million to expand skilled trades training for young people, with a focus on Alberta. The funding brings Ottawa's total investment to the Educational Partnership Foundation Trades Career Program to nearly $5.7 million. More than 1,000 young Canadians are expected to benefit through apprenticeship training and certification opportunities. Canada's dairy industry is urging Ottawa not to make any further concessions on dairy or supply management as trade talks with the United States continue. Dairy Farmers of Canada says the sector has already given up significant market access through previous agreements, including CUSMA. The groups also say protecting domestic dairy production is important for food security, rural jobs, and Canada's economy. Restoration work is continuing at the former CFS Alsace Radar Tower ahead of fundraising tours in September. Founder and executive director Fred Armbruster says the Canadian Civil Defense Museum and Archives is restoring the site to reflect its original appearance.
3: We've done a full cleaning of it and all that kind of stuff, but now we're bringing it back to its former glory, and that's our goal, is to have it look as it did when it was operational.
2: Two tour dates in September and October are set for the remainder of the year. 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
4: The Canadian Junior Football League is entering week 3 with both the Saskatoon Hilltops and Regina Thunder at home this weekend. The 1-1 Hilltops are looking to bounce back from a 28-22 loss to the Edmonton Wildcats, hosting the Calgary Colts on Sunday at 1 o'clock. The 2-0 Thunder will play their home opener against the Winnipeg Rifles, also Sunday at 1. Regina's wins included some local flair as former Rosetown Royals Matthew Morris and Jacob Fair pitched in nicely, Morris eclipsing 100 yards rushing through two games so far, while Fair had an interception back on Sunday in his first game of the season. The Hilltops and Thunder will meet twice in September as the Prairie Football Conference rivalry reactivates for 2026. The Saskatchewan Roughriders are in bounce-back mode after last week's loss in Hamilton. In a clip posted to Riders social media Wednesday, head coach Corey Mace says the team is focused on the road forward.
5: Pleased with where we're at. You know, I'm eager to fix the things that we need to fix. There's places all over in all phases of the team that we got to fix, and these guys know that, and they're eager to get the fixes as well. So.
4: The Riders have yet to lose two straight games this season. Quarterback Trevor Harris confident in his team's ability that'll continue.
6: We've handled adversity well, and I think we've played well for the most part. I think, you know, our one-off game was just our last game. We'll play better. I mean, shoot.
4: The Riders play the BC Lions on Sunday, kickoff set for 5 o'clock in Vancouver. And remember, West Central Online is your source for all the latest local sports, scores, and stories. I'm Cooper Douglas.
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2: Good evening, West Central Saskatchewan. Let's take a look at what's coming up in your regional forecast. For our northern regions, including Unity, Macklin, Wilkie, and Bigger, it's looking partly cloudy this evening with a 30% chance of showers. We're also seeing fog patches developing overnight with lows of 11. Seeing that fog dissipating tomorrow morning and looking mainly sunny with highs around 25. For our central regions, including Kindersley, Marengo, Brock, and Rosetown, We're also seeing partly cloudy skies with a 30% chance of showers, coming with lows of 10. Seeing mainly cloudy skies tomorrow during the day with highs of 26. And our southern regions, including Kyle, Elrose, Leader, Lancer, and Abbey, are seeing partly cloudy skies with a 30% chance of showers this evening with a risk of a thunderstorm and lows of 12. Clearing up and looking mainly sunny tomorrow with highs around 28. I'm Terrence Vosh with your West Central Online weather.
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8: Good evening, West Central Saskatchewan. Here's what's coming up in your three-day forecast. It's looking partly cloudy this evening across West Central, coming with a 30% chance of showers, and lows around 10. Tomorrow's looking to be mainly sunny across the region with highs of 28. Staying clear as we look into tomorrow evening, though we should be seeing winds up to 20 kilometers overnight, bringing lows around 9. Saturday's bringing the heat, the region seeing clear skies and sunshine, with highs around 34. The north and central region staying clear Saturday evening, while the south sees some increase in cloudiness, with lows of 16. I'm Terrence Vosh with your West Central Online weather.
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0: Blue Jays baseball is more than a game. 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
10: Good evening, West Central Saskatchewan. Here's what's coming up in your 3-day forecast. It's looking partly cloudy this evening across West Central, coming with a 30% chance of showers, and lows around 10. Tomorrow's looking to be mainly sunny across the region with highs of 28. Staying clear as we look into tomorrow evening, though we should be seeing winds up to 20 kilometers overnight, bringing lows around 9.

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1: Kindersley Community Connection presents the third annual Meet a Machine at the Kindersley and District Plains Museum on August 29th from 10 to 2. 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That's the third annual Meet a Machine at the Kindersley Museum on August 29th from 10 to 2. And if you have an event or a fundraiser to share for your community, you can post it for free on the West Central online events page.
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8: Good evening, West Central Saskatchewan. Here's what's coming up in your three-day forecast. It's looking partly cloudy this evening across West Central, coming with a 30% chance of showers, and lows around 10. Tomorrow's looking to be mainly sunny across the region with highs of 28. Staying clear as we look into tomorrow evening, though we should be seeing winds up to 20 kilometers overnight, bringing lows around 9. Saturday's bringing the heat to the region, seeing clear skies and sunshine, with highs around 34. The north and central region staying clear Saturday evening, while the south sees some increase in cloudiness, with lows of 16. I'm Terrence Vosh with your West Central Online weather.
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9: Good evening, West Central Saskatchewan. Here's what's coming up in your 3-day forecast. It's looking partly cloudy this evening across West Central, coming with a 30% chance of showers, and lows around 10. Tomorrow's looking to be mainly sunny across the region with highs of 28. Staying clear as we look into tomorrow evening, though we should be seeing winds up to 20 kilometers overnight, bringing lows around 9. Saturday's bringing the heat, the region seeing clear skies and sunshine, with highs around 34. The north and central region staying clear Saturday evening, while the south sees some increase in cloudiness, with lows of 16. I'm Terrence Vosh with your West Central Online weather.
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1: The Esten Bakery and Cafe is hosting a Village of Hope barbecue fundraiser on August 22nd. The bakery is open from 8 to 3 that day, with the barbecue running from 12 to 3. You can get a double cheeseburger combo for $15 and a single combo for $12, and all the proceeds will be going to support the healing of men in recovery from addiction. That's the Esten Bakery and Cafe hosting a Village of Hope barbecue fundraiser on August 22nd from 12 to 3. And if you have an event or a fundraiser to share for your community, you can post it for free on the West Central online events page.
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1: Guerrero with a fly ball to right. He's hit it well. 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
1: Got it! Jeff Hoffman strikes out Cody Bellinger, and the Blue Jays have done it.
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8: Good evening, West Central Saskatchewan. Here's what's coming up in your three-day forecast. It's looking partly cloudy this evening across West Central, coming with a 30% chance of showers, and lows around 10. Tomorrow's looking to be mainly sunny across the region with highs of 28. Staying clear as we look into tomorrow evening, though we should be seeing winds up to 20 kilometers overnight, bringing lows around 9. Saturday's bringing the heat, the region seeing clear skies and sunshine, with highs around 34. The north and central region staying clear Saturday evening, while the south sees some increase in cloudiness with lows of 16. I'm Terrence Vosh with your West Central online weather.
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6: Good evening, West Central Saskatchewan. Here's what's coming up in your three-day forecast. It's looking partly cloudy this evening across West Central, coming with a 30% chance of showers, and lows around 10. Tomorrow's looking to be mainly sunny across the region with highs of 28. Staying clear as we look into tomorrow evening, though we should be seeing winds up to 20 kilometers overnight, bringing lows around 9. Saturday's bringing the heat, the region seeing clear skies and sunshine, with highs around 34. The north and central region staying clear Saturday evening, while the south sees some increase in cloudiness, with lows of 16. I'm Terrence Vosh with your West Central Online weather.
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1: The Prairie West Historical Society in Esten is hosting a barbecue on August 29th from 11 to 1 to raise funds for the museum. 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That's the Esten Museum Barbecue on August 29th from 11 to 1. 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
7: Good evening, West Central Saskatchewan. Here's what's coming up in your three-day forecast. It's looking partly cloudy this evening across West Central, coming with a 30% chance of showers, and lows around 10. Tomorrow's looking to be mainly sunny across the region with highs of 28. Staying clear as we look into tomorrow evening, though we should be seeing winds up to 20 kilometers overnight, bringing lows around 9. Saturday's bringing the heat, the region seeing clear skies and sunshine, with highs around 34. The north and central region staying clear Saturday evening, while the south sees some increase in cloudiness, with lows of 16. I'm Terrence Vosh with your West Central Online weather.
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2: 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We got golden fingers. 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
5: Good evening, West Central Saskatchewan. Here's what's coming up in your three-day forecast. It's looking partly cloudy this evening across West Central, coming with a 30% chance of showers, and lows around 10. Tomorrow's looking to be mainly sunny across the region with highs of 28. Staying clear as we look into tomorrow evening, though we should be seeing winds up to 20 kilometers overnight, bringing lows around 9. Saturday's bringing the heat, the region seeing clear skies and sunshine, with highs around 34. The north and central region staying clear Saturday evening, while the south sees some increase in cloudiness, with lows of 16. I'm Terrence Vosh with your West Central Online weather.
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1: The Looseland Library and the Saskatchewan Public Safety Agency present a fire safety presentation and community barbecue on Friday, August 28th at the new Looseland Fire Hall. The barbecue will start at 11:30 and the fire safety presentation will follow at 1 p.m. That's the fire safety presentation and community barbecue at the new Looseland Fire Hall on Friday, August 28th, all starting at 11:30. And if you have an event or a fundraiser to share for your community, you can post it for free on the West Central online events page.
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6: Good evening, West Central Saskatchewan. Here's what's coming up in your three-day forecast. It's looking partly cloudy this evening across West Central, coming with a 30% chance of showers, and lows around 10. Tomorrow's looking to be mainly sunny across the region with highs of 28. Staying clear as we look into tomorrow evening, though we should be seeing winds up to 20 kilometers overnight, bringing lows around 9. Saturday's bringing the heat, the region seeing clear skies and sunshine, with highs around 34. The north and central region staying clear Saturday evening, while the south sees some increase in cloudiness with lows of 16. I'm Terrence Vosh with your West Central online weather.
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0: Jays baseball is more than a game. It's Canada's team. And CJYM 1330 is here with every pitch, stolen base, and home run.
1: Guerrero with a fly ball to right. He's hit it well. It is gone.
0: Live Blue Jays baseball. We bring the game. You bring the hot dogs and peanuts.
1: Got him! Jeff Hoffman strikes out Cody Bellinger, and the Blue Jays have done it.
0: From the first pitch to the final out, your home for Toronto Blue Jays baseball is CJYM 1330.
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4: Good evening, West Central Saskatchewan. Here's what's coming up in your three-day forecast. It's looking partly cloudy this evening across West Central, coming with a 30% chance of showers, and lows around 10. Tomorrow's looking to be mainly sunny across the region with highs of 28. Staying clear as we look into tomorrow evening, though we should be seeing winds up to 20 kilometers overnight, bringing lows around 9. Saturday's bringing the heat, the region seeing clear skies and sunshine, with highs around 34. The north and central region staying clear Saturday evening, while the south sees some increase in cloudiness, with lows of 16. I'm Terrence Vosh with your West Central Online weather.
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2: 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Jeff Hoffman strikes out Cody Bellinger, and the Blue Jays have done it.
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6: Good evening, West Central Saskatchewan. Here's what's coming up in your three-day forecast. It's looking partly cloudy this evening across West Central, coming with a 30% chance of showers, and lows around 10. Tomorrow's looking to be mainly sunny across the region with highs of 28. Staying clear as we look into tomorrow evening, though we should be seeing winds up to 20 kilometers overnight, bringing lows around 9. Saturday's bringing the heat, the region seeing clear skies and sunshine, with highs around 34. The north and central region staying clear Saturday evening, while the south sees some increase in cloudiness, with lows of 16. I'm Terrence Vosh with your West Central online weather.
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2: 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And strikes out Cody Bellinger, and the Blue Jays have done it.
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5: Good evening, West Central Saskatchewan. Here's what's coming up in your three-day forecast. It's looking partly cloudy this evening across West Central, coming with a 30% chance of showers, and lows around 10. Tomorrow's looking to be mainly sunny across the region with highs of 28. Staying clear as we look into tomorrow evening, though we should be seeing winds up to 20 kilometers overnight, bringing lows around 9. Saturday's bringing the heat to the region, seeing clear skies and sunshine, with highs around 34. The north and central region staying clear Saturday evening, while the south sees some increase in cloudiness with lows of 16. I'm Terrence Vosh with your West Central Online weather.
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1: The Esten Riverside Regional Park Authority is hosting a carnival on August 22nd. There will be games in the park from 10 to 12, a fashion show at 2, watermelon eating contest at 3, and coin tossing at 4 p.m. There will also be activities at the pool all day long. Lots of fun for everyone. That's the Esten Carnival on August 22nd, kicking off at 10 a.m. at the park. And if you have an event or a fundraiser to share for your community, you can post it for free on the West Central Online Events page.
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3: Good morning, West Central Saskatchewan. Here's what's coming up in your three-day forecast. We're seeing mainly cloudy skies today across the region with highs around 28. This evening looks to remain clear, though we're seeing winds around 20 kilometers overnight with lows of 9. Tomorrow's bringing that summer heat, with the region seeing clear skies and sunshine and highs around 34. Our north and central region staying clear tomorrow evening, while the south should see some increasing cloudiness with lows of 16. Sunday sees a mix of sun and cloud come in across west central with highs up to 32. The north and central region staying cloudy Sunday evening with a 60% chance of showers, the south clearing up with regional lows of 13. I'm Terrence Vosh with your West Central Online weather.
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3: Good morning, West Central Saskatchewan. Here's what's coming up in your three-day forecast. We're seeing mainly cloudy skies today across the region with highs around 28. This evening looks to remain clear, though we're seeing winds around 20 kilometers overnight with lows of 9. Tomorrow's bringing that summer heat with the region seeing clear skies and sunshine and highs around 34. Our north and central region staying clear tomorrow evening, while the south should see some increasing cloudiness with lows of 16. Sunday sees a mix of sun and cloud come in across west central with highs up to 32. The north and central region staying cloudy Sunday evening with a 60% chance of showers, the south clearing up with regional lows of 13. I'm Terrence Vosh with your West Central online weather.
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3: Good morning, West Central Saskatchewan. Here's what's coming up in your three-day forecast. We're seeing mainly cloudy skies today across the region with highs around 28. This evening looks to remain clear, though we're seeing winds around 20 kilometers overnight with lows of 9. Tomorrow's bringing that summer heat with the region seeing clear skies and sunshine and highs around 34. Our north and central region staying clear tomorrow evening, while the south should see some increase in cloudiness with lows of 16. Sunday sees a mix of sun and cloud come in across west central with highs up to 32. The north and central region staying cloudy Sunday evening with a 60% chance of showers, the south clearing up with regional lows of 13. I'm Terrence Vosh with your West Central online weather.
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3: Good morning, West Central Saskatchewan. Here's what's coming up in your three-day forecast. We're seeing mainly cloudy skies today across the region with highs around 28. This evening looks to remain clear, though we're seeing winds around 20 kilometers overnight with lows of 9. Tomorrow's bringing that summer heat with the region seeing clear skies and sunshine and highs around 34. Our north and central region staying clear tomorrow evening, while the south should see some increase in cloudiness with lows of 16. Sunday sees a mix of sun and cloud come in across west central with highs up to 32. The north and central region staying cloudy Sunday evening with a 60% chance of showers, the south clearing up with regional lows of 13. I'm Terrence Vosh with your West Central online weather.
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0: Blue Jays baseball is more than a game. 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And CJYM 1330 is here with every pitch, stolen base, and home run.
1: Guerrero with a fly ball to right. He's hit it well. It is gone.
0: 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We bring the game. 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
1: Got him! Jeff Hoffman strikes out Cody Bellinger, and the Blue Jays have done it.
0: From the first pitch to the final out, your home for Toronto Blue Jays baseball is CJYM 1330.
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3: Good morning, West Central Saskatchewan. Here's what's coming up in your three-day forecast. We're seeing mainly cloudy skies today across the region with highs around 28. This evening looks to remain clear, though we're seeing winds around 20 kilometers overnight with lows of 9. Tomorrow's bringing that summer heat with the region seeing clear skies and sunshine and highs around 34. Our north and central region staying clear tomorrow evening, while the south should see some increasing cloudiness with lows of 16. Sunday sees a mix of sun and cloud come in across west central with highs up to 32. The north and central region staying cloudy Sunday evening with a 60% chance of showers, the south clearing up with regional lows of 13. I'm Terrence Vosh with your West Central online weather.
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3: Good morning, West Central Saskatchewan. Here's what's coming up in your three-day forecast. We're seeing mainly cloudy skies today across the region with highs around 28. This evening looks to remain clear, though we're seeing winds around 20 kilometers overnight with lows of 9. Tomorrow's bringing that summer heat, with the region seeing clear skies and sunshine and highs around 34. Our north and central region staying clear tomorrow evening, while the south should see some increase in cloudiness with lows of 16. Sunday sees a mix of sun and cloud come in across west central with highs up to 32. The north and central region staying cloudy Sunday evening with a 60% chance of showers, the south clearing up with regional lows of 13. I'm Terrence Vosh with your West Central Online weather.
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1: Guerrero with a fly ball to right. He's hit it well. 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
1: Got him! Jeff Hoffman strikes out Cody Bellinger, and the Blue Jays have done it.
0: From the first pitch to the final out, your home for Toronto Blue Jays baseball is CJYM 1330.
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3: Good morning, West Central Saskatchewan. Here's what's coming up in your three-day forecast. We're seeing mainly cloudy skies today across the region with highs around 28. This evening looks to remain clear, though we're seeing winds around 20 kilometers overnight with lows of 9. Tomorrow's bringing that summer heat with the region seeing clear skies and sunshine and highs around 34. Our north and central region staying clear tomorrow evening, while the south should see some increase in cloudiness with lows of 16. Sunday sees a mix of sun and cloud come in across west central with highs up to 32. The north and central region staying cloudy Sunday evening with a 60% chance of showers, the south clearing up with regional lows of 13. I'm Terrence Vosh with your West Central online weather.
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3: Good morning, West Central Saskatchewan. Here's what's coming up in your three-day forecast. We're seeing mainly cloudy skies today across the region with highs around 28. This evening looks to remain clear, though we're seeing winds around 20 kilometers overnight with lows of 9. Tomorrow's bringing that summer heat, with the region seeing clear skies and sunshine and highs around 34. Our north and central region staying clear tomorrow evening, while the south should see some increase in cloudiness with lows of 16. Sunday sees a mix of sun and cloud come in across west central with highs up to 32. The north and central region staying cloudy Sunday evening with a 60% chance of showers, the south clearing up with regional lows of 13. I'm Terrence Vosh with your West Central Online weather.
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3: Good morning, West Central Saskatchewan. Here's what's coming up in your three-day forecast. We're seeing mainly cloudy skies today across the region with highs around 28. This evening looks to remain clear, though we're seeing winds around 20 kilometers overnight with lows of 9. Tomorrow's bringing that summer heat with the region seeing clear skies and sunshine and highs around 34. Our north and central region staying clear tomorrow evening, while the south should see some increase in cloudiness with lows of 16. Sunday sees a mix of sun and cloud come in across west central with highs up to 32. The north and central region staying cloudy Sunday evening with a 60% chance of showers, the south clearing up with regional lows of 13. I'm Terrence Vosh with your West Central online weather.
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3: Good morning, West Central Saskatchewan. Here's what's coming up in your three-day forecast. We're seeing mainly cloudy skies today across the region with highs around 28. This evening looks to remain clear, though we're seeing winds around 20 kilometers overnight with lows of 9. Tomorrow's bringing that summer heat, with the region seeing clear skies and sunshine and highs around 34. Our north and central region staying clear tomorrow evening, while the south should see some increase in cloudiness with lows of 16. Sunday sees a mix of sun and cloud come in across west central with highs up to 32. The north and central region staying cloudy Sunday evening with a 60% chance of showers, the south clearing up with regional lows of 13. I'm Terrence Vosh with your West Central Online weather.
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0: Blue Jays baseball is more than a game. It's Canada's team. And CJYM 1330 is here with every pitch, stolen base, and home run.
1: Guerrero with a fly ball to right. He's hit it well. It is gone.
0: Live Blue Jays baseball. We bring the game. You bring the hot dogs and peanuts.
1: Got him! Jeff Hoffman strikes out Cody Bellinger, and the Blue Jays have done it.
0: From the first pitch to the final out, your home for Toronto Blue Jays baseball is CJYM 1330.
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3: Good morning, West Central Saskatchewan. Here's what's coming up in your three-day forecast. We're seeing mainly cloudy skies today across the region with highs around 28. This evening looks to remain clear, though we're seeing winds around 20 kilometers overnight with lows of 9. Tomorrow's bringing that summer heat with the region seeing clear skies and sunshine and highs around 34. Our north and central region staying clear tomorrow evening, while the south should see some increasing cloudiness with lows of 16. Sunday sees a mix of sun and cloud come in across west central with highs up to 32. The north and central region staying cloudy Sunday evening with a 60% chance of showers, the south clearing up with regional lows of 13. I'm Terrence Vosh with your West Central online weather.
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0: 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It's Canada's team. And CJYM 1330 is here with every pitch, stolen base, and home run.
1: Guerrero with a fly ball to right. He's hit it well. It is gone.
0: 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We bring the game. You bring the hot dogs and peanuts.
1: Got him! And strikes out Cody Bellinger, and the Blue Jays have done it.
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3: Good morning, West Central Saskatchewan. Here's what's coming up in your three-day forecast. We're seeing mainly cloudy skies today across the region with highs around 28. This evening looks to remain clear, though we're seeing winds around 20 kilometers overnight with lows of 9. Tomorrow's bringing that summer heat, with the region seeing clear skies and sunshine and highs around 34. Our north and central region staying clear tomorrow evening, while the south should see some increase in cloudiness with lows of 16. Sunday sees a mix of sun and cloud come in across west central with highs up to 32. The north and central region staying cloudy Sunday evening with a 60% chance of showers, the south clearing up with regional lows of 13. I'm Terrence Vosh with your West Central online weather.
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2: I'm Cooper Douglas with your local news, streaming now through the West Central Online app. Bigger RCMP are asking for the public's help locating 34-year-old Joshua Mazaros, who was wanted after allegedly escaping police custody. Mazaros fled from the Bigger RCMP detachment Wednesday afternoon while being transferred to a police vehicle. He had been arrested for allegedly breaching a release order and driving while prohibited. Police searched with a police dog and drone but were unable to locate him. A photo is up at West Central Online. Anyone with information asked to contact Bigger RCMP. Harvest is underway across West Central Saskatchewan with about 2% of crops now in the bin. Recent rainfall has slowed field work in some areas while providing welcome moisture to later sown crops and pastures. Winter cereals are leading the way with 37% of winter wheat and 27% of fall rye harvested. Producers are now hoping for a stretch of sunny weather to help crops mature and keep harvest moving. Back to local police news, a Mental Health Act call and a reported business break-in were among the latest files for Macklin RCMP. One person was transported to Battleford's Union Hospital for assessment. Officers also investigated a break-and-enter at a business, but there was insufficient evidence to move forward. RCMP also dealt with 3 traffic complaints during the reporting period. The producer behind a new Saskatchewan gardening documentary has a West Central connection of his own. Adrian Halter grew up in Looseland and says coming back to the region to film at Eaton School in Etonia has special meaning.
3: I grew up in a small town myself. I grew up in Looseland, Saskatchewan, and there's a lot that happens outside of Saskatoon and Regina, and I think it's important to share those stories as well.
2: Eaton School's outdoor classroom will be featured when the series premieres next spring. A new playground is officially complete at Looseland District School following 2 years of fundraising, planning, and community support. The school's community council brought the project together with help from local businesses, organizations, and volunteers who provided everything from donations and equipment to food and hands-on labor. Looseland Credit Union contributed $40,000 while volunteers put in 2 hot days of work to assemble the playground. The new space is expected to be enjoyed by students and local families for years to come, giving children a place to play, connect, and build confidence. And with the new school year coming fast, Kindersley families are getting ready with Westbury Elementary and Elizabeth Middle School both hosting supply drop-off events on August 31st. Westbury will welcome families from 4:30 to 6, while Elizabeth's event runs from 6 to 7. Find more online as Kindersley Composite School also released its supply list for students in grades 9 through 12. Access news anytime and anywhere. 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
2: Wattlander Speedway is back in action this weekend with the Can-Am Clash. Legends cars from south of the border will join local favorites with mini sprints, kid mods, run your junk, and the usual trucks, hobby stocks, street stocks, and modifieds also on the schedule. The racing starts Saturday at 4 and Sunday at 1. The Can-Am Clash weekend finally here following June's season opener that was delayed by rain. After this weekend, the Flatlanders calendar wraps up with the Fall Fury Invitational in September and the Day of Destruction Enduro in October. The Saskatchewan Roughriders will look to bounce back from a loss in Hamilton on Sunday, on the road again to face the BC Lions. Week 12 in the CFL began last night with a 46-16 win for the league-best Montreal Alouettes over the still winless Ottawa Redblacks. It continues tonight with 7-3 Edmonton hosting 5-4 Winnipeg in a good West matchup. Then tomorrow, 4-5 Toronto hosts 4-6 Hamilton. Then it's the Riders and Lions' turn to hit the field on Sunday at 5 o'clock from BC Place. The Rough Riders 6-3 entering the game and facing a 4-5 BC squad who have won 3 games in a row. And remember, West Central Online is your source for all the latest local sports, scores, and stories.
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2: A mix of sun and cloud around the region today as we enter the weekend. Kindersley and Central have a high of 26, humidex 28, that under a mix of sun and cloud bringing a 30% chance of showers this morning before clearing into this afternoon. Unity and North are also looking at a mainly sunny high of 25, humidex 27, with clear skies expected through the day. South to Leader in area, the high is 27 with that 30% chance of showers, mostly sunny as skies clear into the afternoon. At night, things will stay nice with lows between 14 in the south and 12 headed north. Tomorrow could be a scorcher with a mainly sunny high of 30 forecasted for Central. Southeast winds blowing at 30 with cloud cover expected to develop. Northern areas have a high of 29 with that same southeast breeze and incoming cloud cover. The south, a mainly sunny high of 32 alongside light south winds and some cloud cover entering in the afternoon, bringing a 60% chance of rain. The rest of the region should stay clear Saturday night as lows sit around 17. Showers for the area on Sunday, with Central and North seeing a high of 32 and a 30% chance of rain, the South a high of 31 with the same 30% chance, and then at night the rain is expected to continue with lows of 12. Monday sees temperatures falling off to a high of 23 Central and North with a continued 60% chance of showers, remaining cloudy at night with lows of 9, the South staying warm looking at a sunny high of 26 before a clear evening at 10. Then Tuesday should be a nice one around the whole region. Sunny highs of 26 to 27 before a clear evening low around 7 degrees. Stay connected to local forecasts and stream us anywhere by downloading the West Central Online app.
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2: 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Natural gas is down 3.23% to 2.723 per gigajoule. Western Canadian Select is down 55 cents to 72.04 a barrel. Tune in every day for updated oil and gas prices.
0: 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Rob Carney in the morning on 1330 CJYM.

0: The Alan Parsons Project, High in the Sky, on a Friday morning with Saskatchewan's best music. Hope you're having a great day today. I'm Colin Powers, filling in for Rob Kearney one more time this week. And I bet you're looking at the sky right now. A beautiful sunrise here in Swift Current anyway, and no doubt in other parts of Saskatchewan. Yeah, the sunrises are getting later as we wrap up summer and get into fall, but they are still beautiful. And I said this yesterday, never get tired of seeing the sunrises here at our studios in Swift Current and our big east-facing window. We get a good view of those. Some great weather. Some summer-like weather on the way for this weekend, but we might see some rain at some spots throughout the weekend. More weather details coming up in just a few moments, and you can get that information anytime on our website, too.
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0: Burton Cummings on a Friday morning with Saskatchewan's best music. Colin Powers in for Rob Kearney again today. Rob Kearney in the Morning, presented by JGL, your partners in agriculture. We have your local news coming up at 6:30 and some pretty shocking news coming out of Kayville. It's definitely not something you expect to hear happening in a small Saskatchewan community. RCMP say a 37-year-old man is facing multiple charges after officers seized 43 firearms, prohibited magazines, ammunition, and about 25 kilograms of explosive material from a property on Wednesday. The investigation started after a reported gunpointing incident back on July 26, where police say a person was threatened but not injured, and RCMP arrested the suspect in Avonlea before executing a search warrant at the Kayville residence. Matthew Dorland has been remanded into custody, and he appeared in Moose Jaw Provincial Court yesterday. We have those details for you on discovermoosejaw.com.
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12: A mix of sun and cloud is in store across the region today as we head into the weekend. Kindersley and central areas will reach a high of 26 with a humidex of 28, along with a 30% chance of showers this morning before skies clear this afternoon. Unity and the north are looking at a mainly sunny high of 25, feeling like 27 with clear skies through the day. South toward Leader, the high reaches 27 with a 30% chance of showers before skies clear into this afternoon. Tonight stays mild with lows ranging from 14 in the south to 12 in the north. Tomorrow then could be a hot one with a sunny high of 30 expected in central areas, 29 in the north and 32 to the south. Southeast winds and increasing cloud cover are expected, with the south also facing a 60% chance of rain in the afternoon, sticking around at night as the rest of the region stays clear. Overnight lows expected around 17. Download the West Central online app for all the latest local information, and make sure to check out our latest Celebrate Summer photo contest winner online. We're into the final week, with the last theme being A Summer to Remember. Head online or to our social media pages to submit a photo for a chance to win the last weekly prize and the grand prize of a Weber barbecue. I'm Cooper Douglas.
13: Rob Kearney in the Morning.
0: With Colin Powers. Well, this is for all you hopeless romantics out there. I'm with you. It's Nazareth.

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1: I'm Cooper Douglas. Here's what's making the news. Bigger RCMP are investigating an escape from police custody and a motorcycle theft involving a 34-year-old man. Joshua Mazaros allegedly fled from the Bigger RCMP detachment around 3 o'clock Wednesday afternoon after being arrested earlier that day. Police later received a report of a stolen CRT 250 motorbike, which Mazaros has also been charged with stealing. He's described as 5'10", 215 pounds, with brown eyes and black hair, and a warrant has been issued for his arrest, a photo up at West Central Online. Macklin RCMP responded to several calls between August 11th and the 17th. Officers transported one person to Battleford's Union Hospital for assessment following a Mental Health Act complaint. Police also investigated a reported break-in at a local business, but say there was insufficient evidence to proceed. Eaton School's outdoor classroom is getting some provincial attention. A documentary crew spent 2 days in Etonia earlier this week filming students, teachers, and the school's garden for an upcoming Saskatchewan gardening series. Teacher Nicole Brady says it's the students that make the space possible.
2: I'm excited for the students' hard work to be recognized in the school. They are what makes this space come alive. Without our students' work and without the community, this space wouldn't exist.
1: The series is expected to premiere in the spring of 2027. You can stick around until the top of the hour for a full newscast or head on over to West Central Online.
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1: The Toronto Blue Jays have won their last seven series, entering a road date this weekend in the Bronx with the New York Yankees. Yesterday, the Jays beat the Tampa Bay Rays 5-1 to take a three-game set and move within a half game of the final wildcard spot. Hear them go for another series victory this weekend against the Yankees, starting with Game 1 tonight at 5:05 live on Classic Hits Radio 1210 1330. 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
1: A mix of sun and cloud around the region today as we enter the weekend. Kindersley and Central have a high of 26, humidex 28, that under a mix of sun and cloud, bringing a 30% chance of showers this morning before clearing into this afternoon. Unity and North are also looking at a mainly sunny high of 25, humidex 27, with clear skies expected through the day. South to Leader in area, the high is 27 with that 30% chance of showers, mostly sunny as skies clear into the afternoon. At night, things will stay nice with lows between 14 in the south and 12 headed north. Tomorrow could be a scorcher with a mainly sunny high of 30 forecasted for Central. Southeast winds blowing at 30 with cloud cover expected to develop. Northern areas have a high of 29 with that same southeast breeze and incoming cloud cover. The south a mainly sunny high of 32 alongside light south winds and some cloud cover entering in the afternoon, bringing a 60% chance of rain. The rest of the region should stay clear Saturday night as lows sit around 17. Showers for the area on Sunday, with Central and North seeing a high of 32 and a 30% chance of rain, the South a high of 31 with the same 30% chance, and then at night the rain is expected to continue with lows of 12. Monday sees temperatures falling off to a high of 23 Central and North with a continued 60% chance of showers, remaining cloudy at night with lows of 9, the South staying warm looking at a sunny high of 26 before a clear evening at 10. Then Tuesday should be a nice one around the whole region. Sunny highs of 26 to 27 before a clear evening low around 7 degrees. Stay connected to local forecasts and stream us anywhere by downloading the West Central Online app.
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0: Seger and the Silver Bullet Band. Against the Wind on a Friday morning with Saskatchewan's best music. Hope you're having a great day today. I'm Colin Powers filling in for Rob Carney one more time this week. You guys, I think the Blue Jays are turning a corner now. I mean, if they just won a series at Tropicana Field, I think anything is possible. The Jays beat the Tampa Bay Rays 5-1 yesterday to take 2 of 3 at the Trop and win their first road series against Tampa Bay since September of 2023. Kaz Okamoto, Nathan Lucas, and Daz Cameron homer for the Jays. Nathan Lucas also had an amazing catch at the wall in the 7th to take extra bases away from Cedric Mullins. That's one of the best catches I've seen this year. The Jays are still a half game back of the last wildcard spot in the American League, and they'll start a weekend series with the Yankees in the Bronx tonight. Catch all the action on AM 1190 in Weyburn, 1330 CJYM in Rosetown, and 1210 CFYM in Kindersley.
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9: A mix of sun and cloud is expected across West Central Saskatchewan today as we head into the weekend. Kindersley and Central areas are looking at a high of 26 with a humidex of 28 and a 30% chance of showers this morning before clearing later in the day. Unity and the north should see mainly sunny skies with a high of 25, feeling closer to 27. To the south, Leader and area will reach a high of 27 with a 30% chance of showers before skies clear through the afternoon. Tonight then remains mild with lows of 14 expected in the south, closer to 12 headed north. Tomorrow then brings much warmer temperatures, high of 30 for central areas, 29 in the north and 32 to the south. Southeast winds and increasing cloud cover are expected, with the south also facing a 60% chance of rain into the afternoon, carrying into the evening while the rest of the region stays clear, overnight lows sitting around 17. 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I'm Cooper Douglas.
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0: Saskatchewan's best music, Chilliwack, on a Friday morning. I'm Colin Powers, filling in for Rob Kearney today. Rob Kearney in the Morning, presented by JGL, your partners in agriculture. We're heading into the weekend. Next week is the last full week of summer holidays. Classes resume in a lot of places on September 1st. So you only have one more week to squeeze in the summer getaway with your family before the kids go back to school. Fortunately, there are lots of fun things happening this weekend all across Saskatchewan, and you can take a look at the events calendar on your local website for more details and some great weather, some summer-like weather on the way for this weekend as well. You can get those details, too, on the weather page on our website.
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2: The Kindersland District Plains Museum would like to thank everyone who purchased tickets for this year's annual raffle fundraiser. Tickets for the raffle have officially sold out, with more than $4,200 in prizes up for grabs. The museum also extends a big thank you to all of the generous sponsors who donated prizes and helped make the fundraiser possible. This raffle draw will take place on September 5th at the museum, with winners to be announced following the draw. The museum appreciates the continued support from the community, which helps support its work and its ongoing operations. And if you have an event or a fund

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1: 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They're currently closed for renovations reopening in October. Thank you for waiting and giving them the time to make the clinic even better. They'll see you soon.
2: 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Mazaros is wanted on charges of escaping lawful custody and theft under $5,000 after allegedly fleeing police custody on Wednesday. The stolen property in question is a motorcycle, a CRT 250 with a black top, blue bottom, and Rockstar energy drink stickers. Pictures courtesy of RCMP are up at West Central Online, and anyone with information should contact Bigger RCMP, 310 RCMP, or anonymously through Crime Stoppers. Staying with local police, Macklin RCMP responded to a mix of calls last week, including a mental health theft complaint, a reported break-in, and railway trouble. One person was taken to Battleford's Union Hospital for assessment, while a business break-in investigation ended with insufficient evidence to proceed. CP Rail also reported a train blocking a crossing because of mechanical problems. Harvest is getting underway across West Central Saskatchewan, with about 2% of crops now in the bin. Recent rain has slowed some field work and caused localized crop damage, but the moisture has helped later sown crops and pastures. Winter wheat and fall rye are leading harvest progress, while producers are hoping for more sunny weather to bring the rest of the crops to maturity. Following 2 years of fundraising and community support, the new playground at Looseland District School is now complete. The project was led by the school's community council, with local businesses, volunteers, and residents contributing donations, equipment, food, and countless hours of labor. A $40,000 contribution from Looseland Credit Union also helped make the project possible, while volunteers spent two hot days assembling the new play space. The finished playground will give local children a place to play, connect, and build confidence for years to come. It took months of searching before a Saskatchewan documentary producer found exactly what he was looking for in Etonia. Producer Adrian Halter wanted a rural school garden for an upcoming series and says Eaton School fit the bill perfectly.
3: Came across an article on West Central Online and followed up on it, and it was the exact kind of place that I was hoping to find, a place that puts priority on outdoor education.
2: The crew filmed at Eaton School earlier this week. And speaking of, it's back to school season. Families in Kindersley are getting set for the new school year, with Westbury Elementary and Elizabeth Middle School hosting supply drop-off events on August 31st. Westbury's Welcome Back Barbecue runs from 4:30 to 6, while Elizabeth's Backpack Drop-Off is from 6 to 7. Kindersley Composite School has also released its grade 9 to 12 supply lists ahead of the start of classes, available in the story online. Stay connected, stream us anytime and anywhere by downloading the West Central Online app.
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2: Flatlander Speedway is set for another big weekend of racing, with the Can-Am Clash going Saturday and Sunday west of Kindersley. Starting at 4 o'clock tomorrow and Sunday at 1, the special event will feature Legends cars from south of the border taking on local drivers, along with trucks, hobby stocks, street stocks, and modifieds, mini sprints, kid mods, and run your junk. It's the second last race weekend of the season at Flatlanders, leading the track into its Fall Fury Payout Invitational at the end of September before the season wraps up with the Day of Destruction Enduro in October. The Saskatchewan Roughriders will look to bounce back from their loss in Hamilton on Sunday, hitting the road once again to take on the BC Lions. Week 12 in the CFL got underway last night, with the league-best Montreal Alouettes cruising to a 46-16 win over the still winless Ottawa Redblacks. Things continue tonight with 7-3 Edmonton hosting 5-4 Winnipeg in a key West Division matchup, followed by 4-5 Toronto hosting 4-6 Hamilton tomorrow. Then it's the Riders and Lions taking the field Sunday at 5 o'clock from BC Place, Saskatchewan entering at 6-3 against a 4-5 BC squad that's won their last three games. And remember, West Central Online is your source for all the latest local sports, scores, and stories.
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2: A mix of sun and cloud around the region today as we enter the weekend. Kindersley and Central have a high of 26, humid X 28, that under a mix of sun and cloud, bringing a 30% chance of showers this morning before clearing into this afternoon. Unity and North are also looking at a mainly sunny high of 25, humid X 27, with clear skies expected through the day. South to Lederan area, the high is 27 with that 30% chance of showers. Mostly sunny as skies clear into the afternoon. At night, things will stay nice with lows between 14 in the south and 12 headed north. Tomorrow could be a scorcher with a mainly sunny high of 30 forecasted for central. Southeast winds blowing at 30 with cloud cover expected to develop. Northern areas have a high of 29 with that same southeast breeze and incoming cloud cover. The south, a mainly sunny high of 32 alongside light south winds and some cloud cover entering in the afternoon, bringing a 60% chance of rain. The rest of the region should stay clear Saturday night as lows sit around 17. Showers for the area on Sunday, with central and north seeing a high of 32 and a 30% chance of rain, the south a high of 31 with the same 30% chance, and then at night the rain is expected to continue with lows of 12. Monday sees temperatures falling off to a high of 23 central and north with a continued 60% chance of showers, remaining cloudy at night with lows of 9, the south staying warm looking at a sunny high of 26 before a clear evening at 10. Then Tuesday should be a nice one around the whole region. Sunny highs of 26 to 27 before a clear evening low around 7 degrees. Stay connected to local forecasts and stream us anywhere by downloading the West Central Online app.
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2: 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Natural gas is down 3.23% to 2.723 per gigajoule. Western Canadian Select is down 55 cents to 72.04 a barrel. 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
5: You could call him your angel of the morning. 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Rob Carney in the morning on 1330 CJYM.

0: straight from the Millennial Mixtape. It's Hanson Bop on a Friday morning with Saskatchewan's best music. Great song for a Friday morning, I think. Colin Powers in for Rob Kerning today. Hope you're having a great Friday morning as we get ready for the weekend. Well, I got to E&W for lunch yesterday and got my team burger for Burgers to Beat MSD, and it was delicious as always. $2 from every team burger sold yesterday supported the thousands of Canadians living with multiple sclerosis and research toward finding a cure. Lots of A&Ws had special events. The Swift Current location had a classic car show and live music last night. You can see the photos on SwiftCurrentOnline.com. Meanwhile, motorcycle enthusiasts will be out in Swift Current this weekend for the Rusty Cage Fun Run, and I'll tell you what that's all about in a few moments.
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0: Saskatchewan's best music with Prism on the Friday morning. I'm Colin Powers in for Rob Carney today. Rob Carney in the morning, presented by JGL, your partners in agriculture. Motorcycle enthusiasts will gather in Swift Current for the Rusty Cage Fun Run. This is an annual event where motorcyclists come together to remember fallen riders and support local causes in the community. Steve Hamm is the organizer of this event.
1: A feeling of freedom. Wind therapy, we call it at times. There's nothing like it.
0: Yeah. The ride starts from Swift Current on Saturday morning and makes its way to Morse, Hodgeville, Kincaid, and Cadillac before returning to the city. We got more details about it on Swift Current Online.
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5: Now, your West Central online weather.
6: A mix of sun and cloud is in store across the region today as we head into the weekend. Kindersley and central areas will reach a high of 26 with a humidex of 28, along with a 30% chance of showers this morning before skies clear this afternoon. Unity and the north are looking at a mainly sunny high of 25, feeling like 27 with clear skies through the day. South toward Leader, the high reaches 27 with a 30% chance of showers before skies clear into this afternoon. Tonight stays mild with lows ranging from 14 in the south to 12 in the north. Tomorrow then could be a hot one with a sunny high of 30 expected in central areas, 29 in the north and 32 to the south. Southeast winds and increasing cloud cover are expected, with the south also facing a 60% chance of rain in the afternoon, sticking around at night as the rest of the region stays clear. Overnight lows expected around 17. Download the West Central online app for all the latest local information and make sure to check out our latest Celebrate Summer photo contest winner online. We're into the final week with the last theme being A Summer to Remember. Head online or to our social media pages to submit a photo for a chance to win the last weekly prize and the grand prize of a Weber barbecue. I'm Cooper Douglas.
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0: 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Here is Bob Marley on a Friday morning.

0: Now, your West Central Online News.
1: I'm Cooper Douglas. Here's what's making the news. Bigger RCMP are investigating an escape from police custody and a motorcycle theft involving a 34-year-old man. Joshua Mazaros allegedly fled from the Bigger RCMP detachment around 3 o'clock Wednesday afternoon after being arrested earlier that day. Police later received a report of a stolen CRT 250 motorbike, which Mazaros has also been charged with stealing. He's described as 5'10", 215 pounds, with brown eyes and black hair, and a warrant has been issued for his arrest, a photo up at West Central Online. Macklin RCMP responded to several calls between August 11th and the 17th. Officers transported one person to Battleford's Union Hospital for assessment following a Mental Health Act complaint. Police also investigated a reported break-in at a local business, but say there was insufficient evidence to proceed. Eaton School's outdoor classroom is getting some provincial attention. A documentary crew spent 2 days in Etonia earlier this week filming students, teachers, and the school's garden for an upcoming Saskatchewan gardening series. Teacher Nicole Brady says it's the students that make the space possible.
2: I'm excited for the students' hard work to be recognized in the school. They are what makes this space come alive. Without our students' work and without the community, this space wouldn't exist.
1: The series is expected to premiere in the spring of 2027. You can stick around until the top of the hour for a full newscast or head on over to West Central Online.
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1: The Toronto Blue Jays have won their last seven series, entering a road date this weekend in the Bronx with the New York Yankees. Yesterday, the Jays beat the Tampa Bay Rays 5-1 to take a three-game set and move within a half game of the final wildcard spot. Hear them go for another series victory this weekend against the Yankees, starting with Game 1 tonight at 5:05 live on Classic Hits Radio 1210 1330. 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
1: A mix of sun and cloud around the region today as we enter the weekend. Kindersley and Central have a high of 26, Humidex 28, that under a mix of sun and cloud, bringing a 30% chance of showers this morning before clearing into this afternoon. Unity and North are also looking at a mainly sunny high of 25, Humidex 27, with clear skies expected through the day. South to Leader in area, the high is 27, with that 30% chance of showers, mostly sunny as skies clear into the afternoon. At night, things will stay nice with lows between 14 in the south and 12 headed north. Tomorrow could be a scorcher with a mainly sunny high of 30 forecasted for Central. Southeast winds blowing at 30 with cloud cover expected to develop. Northern areas have a high of 29 with that same southeast breeze and incoming cloud cover. The south a mainly sunny high of 32 alongside light south winds and some cloud cover entering in the afternoon, bringing a 60% chance of rain. The rest of the region should stay clear Saturday night as lows sit around 17. Showers for the area on Sunday, with Central and North seeing a high of 32 and a 30% chance of rain, the South a high of 31 with the same 30% chance, and then at night the rain is expected to continue with lows of 12. Monday sees temperatures falling off to a high of 23 Central and North with a continued 60% chance of showers, remaining cloudy at night with lows of 9, the South staying warm looking at a sunny high of 26 before a clear evening at 10. Then Tuesday should be a nice one around the whole region. Sunny highs of 26 to 27 before a clear evening low around 7 degrees. Stay connected to local forecasts and stream us anywhere by downloading the West Central Online app.
3: He's Southern Saskatchewan's sunrise sensei from border to border. Rob Carney in the morning on 1330 CJYM.

0: Phil Collins in the air tonight on a Friday morning with Saskatchewan's best music. Colin Powers in for Rob Kearney once again today. You know, I think as Canadian football fans, we're feeling it for the Ottawa Redblacks this morning. They suffered their 16th loss in a row, and it wasn't even close either. They dropped a 46-16 decision to the first-place Montreal Alouettes. The Redblacks haven't won a CFL game since September of last year, and their 16-game losing skid is a modern-day CFL record. The last team that lost 16 in a row was the old Hamilton Wildcats. I almost said Tiger Cats. This is even before the Tiger Cats. The Hamilton Wildcats in 1948 and 49, they lost 16 games in a row, and that was a decade before the Canadian Football League as we know it today was created. Friday Night Football tonight has the West Division-leading Edmonton Elks hosting the Winnipeg Blue Bombers. And the Saskatchewan Roughriders return to action on Sunday when they visit the BC Lions.
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16: A mix of sun and cloud is expected across West Central Saskatchewan today as we head into the weekend. Kindersley and Central areas are looking at a high of 26 with a humidex of 28 and a 30% chance of showers this morning before clearing later in the day. Unity and the north should see mainly sunny skies with a high of 25, feeling closer to 27. To the south, Leader and area will reach a high of 27 with a 30% chance of showers before skies clear through the afternoon. Tonight then remains mild with lows of 14 expected in the south, closer to 12 headed north. Tomorrow then brings much warmer temperatures, high of 30 for central areas, 29 in the north and 32 to the south. Southeast winds and increasing cloud cover are expected, with the south also facing a 60% chance of rain into the afternoon, carrying into the evening while the rest of the region stays clear, overnight lows sitting around 17. 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

0: Easy on You, It's Hard, Tan and Nancy Wilson on the Friday morning with Saskatchewan's Best Music. Colin Powers in for Rob Kearney again today. 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Well, there was lots of football on TV last night. A couple of preseason NFL games were going as well. It was a tough night for Fernando Mendoza, national champion with Indiana, last season's winner of the Heisman Trophy, and the number one overall pick in this year's NFL draft. Well, he threw a pick six. But his Las Vegas Raiders rallied for a 22-20 win over the Houston Texans. So, meanwhile, Jacob Cowling ran back a punt 89 yards for a touchdown as the San Francisco 49ers routed the LA Chargers 41-17. There are three preseason games tonight. The NFL regular season, by the way, gets going on September 9th with that Super Bowl rematch between the Patriots and Seahawks.
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0: With Colin Powers, and again, some big news in southern Saskatchewan today. RCMP have charged a 37-year-old Kayville man after seizing 43 firearms, ammunition, prohibited magazines, and 25 kilograms of explosive material during a search this week. We have more details about this story on discovermoosejaw.com, and that's coming up in your local news as well.

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2: I'm Cooper Douglas with your local news, streaming now through the West Central Online app. Bigger RCMP are asking for the public's help locating 34-year-old Joshua Mazaros, who was wanted after allegedly escaping police custody. Mazaros fled from the Bigger RCMP detachment Wednesday afternoon while being transferred to a police vehicle. He had been arrested for allegedly breaching a release order and driving while prohibited. Police searched with a police dog and drone but were unable to locate him. A photo is up at West Central Online. Anyone with information asked to contact Bigger RCMP. Harvest is underway across West Central Saskatchewan with about 2% of crops now in the bin. Recent rainfall has slowed field work in some areas while providing welcome moisture to later sown crops and pastures. Winter cereals are leading the way with 37% of winter wheat and 27% of fall rye harvested. Producers are now hoping for a stretch of sunny weather to help crops mature and keep harvest moving. Back to local police news, a Mental Health Act call and a reported business break-in were among the latest files for Macklin RCMP. One person was transported to Battleford's Union Hospital for assessment. Officers also investigated a break-and-enter at a business, but there was insufficient evidence to move forward. RCMP also dealt with three traffic complaints during the reporting period. The producer behind a new Saskatchewan gardening documentary has a West Central connection of his own. Adrian Halter grew up in Looseland and says coming back to the region to film at Eaton School in Etonia has special meaning.
3: I grew up in a small town myself. I grew up in Looseland, Saskatchewan, and there's a lot that happens outside of Saskatoon and Regina, and I think it's important to share those stories as well.
2: Eaton School's outdoor classroom will be featured when the series premieres next spring. A new playground is officially complete at Looseland District School following 2 years of fundraising, planning, and community support. The school's community council brought the project together with help from local businesses, organizations, and volunteers who provided everything from donations and equipment to food and hands-on labor. Looseland Credit Union contributed $40,000 while volunteers put in 2 hot days of work to assemble the playground. The new space is expected to be enjoyed by students and local families for years to come, giving children a place to play, connect, and build confidence. And with the new school year coming fast, Kindersley families are getting ready with Westbury Elementary and Elizabeth Middle School both hosting supply drop-off events on August 31st. Westbury will welcome families from 4:30 to 6, while Elizabeth's event runs from 6 to 7. Find more online as Kindersley Composite School also released its supply list for students in grades 9 through 12. Access news anytime and anywhere. 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
2: Flatlander Speedway is back in action this weekend with the Can-Am Clash. Legends cars from south of the border will join local favorites with mini sprints, kid mods, run your junk, and the usual trucks, hobby stocks, street stocks, and modifieds also on the schedule. The racing starts Saturday at 4 and Sunday at 1. The Can-Am Clash weekend finally here following June's season opener that was delayed by rain. After this weekend, the Flatlanders calendar wraps up with the Fall Fury Invitational in September and the Day of Destruction Enduro in October. The Saskatchewan Roughriders will look to bounce back from a loss in Hamilton on Sunday, on the road again to face the BC Lions. Week 12 in the CFL began last night with a 46-16 win for the league-best Montreal Alouettes over the still winless Ottawa Redblacks. It continues tonight with 7-3 Edmonton hosting 5-4 Winnipeg in a good West matchup. Then tomorrow, 4-5 Toronto hosts 4-6 Hamilton. Then it's the Riders and Lions' turn to hit the field on Sunday at 5 o'clock from BC Place. The Rough Riders 6-3 entering the game and facing a 4-5 BC squad who have won 3 games in a row. And remember, West Central Lawnline is your source for all the latest local sports, scores, and stories.
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2: A mix of sun and cloud around the region today as we enter the weekend. Kindersley and Central have a high of 26, humidex 28, that under a mix of sun and cloud bringing a 30% chance of showers this morning before clearing into this afternoon. Unity and North are also looking at a mainly sunny high of 25, humidex 27, with clear skies expected through the day. South to Leader in area, the high is 27 with that 30% chance of showers, mostly sunny as skies clear into the afternoon. At night, things will stay nice with lows between 14 in the south and 12 headed north. Tomorrow could be a scorcher with a mainly sunny high of 30 forecasted for Central. Southeast winds blowing at 30 with cloud cover expected to develop. Northern areas have a high of 29 with that same southeast breeze and incoming cloud cover. The south, a mainly sunny high of 32 alongside light south winds and some cloud cover entering in the afternoon, bringing a 60% chance of rain. The rest of the region should stay clear Saturday night as lows sit around 17. Showers for the area on Sunday, with Central and North seeing a high of 32 and a 30% chance of rain, the South a high of 31 with the same 30% chance, and then at night the rain is expected to continue with lows of 12. Monday sees temperatures falling off to a high of 23 Central and North with a continued 60% chance of showers, remaining cloudy at night with lows of 9, the South staying warm looking at a sunny high of 26 before a clear evening at 10. Then Tuesday should be a nice one around the whole region. Sunny highs of 26 to 27 before a clear evening low around 7 degrees. Stay connected to local forecasts and stream us anywhere by downloading the West Central Online app.
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2: West Texas Intermediate is up $1.84 to $86.19 a barrel, and Brent crude is up $1.63 to $93.25 a barrel. Natural gas is down 3.23% to 2.723 per gigajoule. Western Canadian Select is down 55 cents to 72.04 a barrel. Tune in every day for updated oil and gas prices.
5: Farmers in Manitoba have been busy working on the harvest. Cereal specialist Ann Kirk says the winter cereal harvest is now well underway.
6: For harvest, we are seeing a good start in winter cereals. At the time of the crop report, it was reported as about 75% complete, at least in the eastern and central region. And then we have spring cereal harvest has started as well. So we have seen a start to spring wheat, oats, and barley, a start to peas, and then a very small start to canola.
5: She knows flax bolls are starting to turn. Sunflowers and soybeans are at the R5 to R6 stage. Meantime, in Saskatchewan, 4% of the crop is now in the bin, with harvest most advanced in the southwest at 9%, the southeast at 4%, 1% is complete in the east central region, 2% in the west central region, with limited progress being made in the northeast and northwest. For Golden West, I'm Glendalee Allen Vossler.
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0: Another one from the Millennial Mixtape, Eagle Eye Cherry, Save Tonight on a Friday morning with Saskatchewan's Best Music. Colin Powers in for Rob Kearney as we get ready for the weekend. And Monday, we're going to have more great Her Voice features presented by CCAN as we celebrate the women who are helping make our community strong. 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Jacked is spelled J-A-C-Q-U-E-D. 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

0: BTO on a Friday morning with Saskatchewan's best music. Hope you're having a great day today. I'm Colin Powers, filling in for Rob Kearney. Rob Kearney in the morning, presented by JGL, your partners in agriculture. Well, no doubt you've noticed this. Aphids have been running rampant this summer, especially in the southwest and other areas where there's a lot of lentil production. These tiny insects feed off lentils, and now that they're being harvested, they are taking flight and appearing in urban communities. Dr. James Tansey is a provincial insect and invertebrate pest management specialist with the Saskatchewan Ministry of Agriculture.
1: You know, the activity of these animals is really dependent on their food supply. So, you know, you're in a region that grows a lot of lentils and, of course, pretty significant aphid populations.
0: And while these aphids can be annoying, Dr. Tansey says they are not harmful to humans or pets.
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9: A mix of sun and cloud is in store across the region today as we head into the weekend. Kindersley and central areas will reach a high of 26 with a humidex of 28, along with a 30% chance of showers this morning before skies clear this afternoon. Unity and the north are looking at a mainly sunny high of 25, feeling like 27 with clear skies through the day. South toward Leader, the high reaches 27 with a 30% chance of showers before skies clear into this afternoon. Tonight stays mild with lows ranging from 14 in the south to 12 in the north. Tomorrow then could be a hot one with a sunny high of 30 expected in central areas, 29 in the north and 32 to the south. Southeast winds and increasing cloud cover are expected, with the south also facing a 60% chance of rain in the afternoon, sticking around at night as the rest of the region stays clear. Overnight lows expected around 17. 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We're into the final week, with the last theme being A Summer to Remember. Head online or to our social media pages to submit a photo for a chance to win the last weekly prize and the grand prize of a Weber barbecue. I'm Cooper Douglas.
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0: With Colin Powers, getting ready for the Friday workday and getting ready for the weekend too. Love me do, the Beatles in Saskatchewan.

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1: I'm Cooper Douglas. Here's what's making the news. Bigger RCMP are investigating an escape from police custody and a motorcycle theft involving a 34-year-old man. Joshua Mazaros allegedly fled from the Bigger RCMP detachment around 3 o'clock Wednesday afternoon after being arrested earlier that day. Police later received a report of a stolen CRT 250 motorbike, which Mazaros has also been charged with stealing. He's described as 5'10", 215 pounds, with brown eyes and black hair, and a warrant has been issued for his arrest, a photo up at West Central Online. Macklin RCMP responded to several calls between August 11th and the 17th. Officers transported one person to Battleford's Union Hospital for assessment following a Mental Health Act complaint. Police also investigated a reported break-in at a local business, but say there was insufficient evidence to proceed. Eaton School's outdoor classroom is getting some provincial attention. A documentary crew spent 2 days in Etonia earlier this week filming students, teachers, and the school's garden for an upcoming Saskatchewan gardening series. Teacher Nicole Brady says it's the students that make the space possible.
2: I'm excited for the students' hard work to be recognized in the school. They are what makes this space come alive. Without our students' work and without the community, this space wouldn't exist.
1: The series is expected to premiere in the spring of 2027. You can stick around until the top of the hour for a full newscast or head on over to West Central Online.
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1: The Toronto Blue Jays have won their last seven series, entering a road date this weekend in the Bronx with the New York Yankees. Yesterday, the Jays beat the Tampa Bay Rays 5-1 to take a three-game set and move within a half game of the final wildcard spot. Hear them go for another series victory this weekend against the Yankees, starting with Game 1 tonight at 5:05 live on Classic Hits Radio 1210 1330. 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
1: A mix of sun and cloud around the region today as we enter the weekend. Kindersley and Central have a high of 26, humidex 28, that under a mix of sun and cloud, bringing a 30% chance of showers this morning before clearing into this afternoon. Unity and North are also looking at a mainly sunny high of 25, humidex 27, with clear skies expected through the day. South to Leader in area, the high is 27, with that 30% chance of showers, mostly sunny as skies clear into the afternoon. At night, things will stay nice with lows between 14 in the south and 12 headed north. Tomorrow could be a scorcher with a mainly sunny high of 30 forecasted for Central. Southeast winds blowing at 30 with cloud cover expected to develop. Northern areas have a high of 29 with that same southeast breeze and incoming cloud cover. The south, a mainly sunny high of 32 alongside light south winds and some cloud cover entering in the afternoon, bringing a 60% chance of rain. The rest of the region should stay clear Saturday night as lows sit around 17. Showers for the area on Sunday, with Central and North seeing a high of 32 and a 30% chance of rain, the south a high of 31 with the same 30% chance, and then at night the rain is expected to continue with lows of 12. Monday sees temperatures falling off to a high of 23 Central and North with a continued 60% chance of showers, remaining cloudy at night with lows of 9, the south staying warm looking at a sunny high of 26 before a clear evening at 10. Then Tuesday should be a nice one around the whole region. Sunny highs of 26 to 27 before a clear evening low around 7 degrees. Stay connected to local forecasts and stream us anywhere by downloading the West Central Online app.
3: Rob Carney in the morning on 1330 CJYM. What is love?

0: Well, I bet you got to replace a window again. What is love? Hathaway on a Friday morning. Love that song. Saskatchewan's best music. Colin Powers here with you again. Thanks for letting us be a part of your day today. Scattered showers and humid conditions are continuing to delay harvest activity. Davidson Ugioke from the Ministry of Agriculture says weather continues to limit harvest opportunities across much of Saskatchewan.
1: While this moisture was welcome in certain regions, the early morning humidity shortened harvest windows and created poor desiccation conditions. Producers, however, note that they need warmer temperatures to advance crop maturity.
0: Provincially, 4% of the crop is now in the bin, with harvest most advanced in the southwest at 9%.
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11: A mix of sun and cloud is expected across West Central Saskatchewan today as we head into the weekend. Kindersley and Central areas are looking at a high of 26 with a humidex of 28 and a 30% chance of showers this morning before clearing later in the day. Unity and the north should see mainly sunny skies with a high of 25, feeling closer to 27. To the south, Leader and area will reach a high of 27 with a 30% chance of showers before skies clear through the afternoon. Tonight then remains mild with lows of 14 expected in the south, closer to 12 headed north. Tomorrow then brings much warmer temperatures, high of 30 for central areas, 29 in the north and 32 to the south. Southeast winds and increasing cloud cover are expected, with the south also facing a 60% chance of rain into the afternoon, carrying into the evening while the rest of the region stays clear, overnight lows sitting around 17. 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I'm Cooper Douglas.
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0: Saskatchewan's best music with Nick Gilder on a Friday morning. I'm Colin Powers in for Rob Carney today. Rob Carney in the Morning, presented by JGL, your partners in agriculture. We got your local news coming up at 9 o'clock and some pretty shocking details coming out of Kayville this week. RCMP say a 37-year-old man is facing multiple charges after officers seized 43 firearms, prohibited magazines, ammunition, and about 25 kilograms of explosive material from a property in Kayville on Wednesday. The investigation started after a reported gun-pointing incident back on July 26, where police say a person was threatened but not injured, and RCMP arrested the suspect in Avonlea before executing a search warrant at the Kayville residence. Matthew Dorlin has been remanded into custody and appeared in Moose Jaw Provincial Court yesterday. We have some more details for you on discovermoosejaw.com.
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2: I'm Cooper Douglas with your local news, streaming now through the West Central Online app. Bigger RCMP are asking residents not to approach 34-year-old Joshua Mazaros if they see him. Mazaros is wanted on charges of escaping lawful custody and theft under $5,000 after allegedly fleeing police custody on Wednesday. The stolen property in question is a motorcycle, a CRT 250 with a black top, blue bottom, and Rockstar energy drink stickers. Pictures courtesy of RCMP are up at West Central Online, and anyone with information should contact Bigger RCMP, 310 RCMP, or anonymously through Crime Stoppers. Staying with local police, Macklin RCMP responded to a mix of calls last week, including a mental health theft complaint, a reported break-in, and railway trouble. One person was taken to Battleford's Union Hospital for assessment, while a business break-in investigation ended with insufficient evidence to proceed. CP Rail also reported a train blocking a crossing because of mechanical problems. Harvest is getting underway across West Central Saskatchewan, with about 2% of crops now in the bin. Recent rain has slowed some field work and caused localized crop damage, but the moisture has helped later sown crops and pastures. Winter wheat and fall rye are leading harvest progress, while producers are hoping for more sunny weather to bring the rest of the crops to maturity. Following 2 years of fundraising and community support, the new playground at Looseland District School is now complete. The project was led by the school's community council, with local businesses, volunteers, and residents contributing donations, equipment, food, and countless hours of labor. A $40,000 contribution from Looseland Credit Union also helped make the project possible, while volunteers spent 2 hot days assembling the new play space. The finished playground will give local children a place to play, connect, and build confidence for years to come. It took months of searching before a Saskatchewan documentary producer found exactly what he was looking for in Etonia. Producer Adrian Halter wanted a rural school garden for an upcoming series and says Eaton School fit the bill perfectly.
3: Came across an article on West Central Online and followed up on it, and it was the exact kind of place that I was hoping to find, a place that puts priority on outdoor education.
2: The crew filmed at Eaton School earlier this week. And speaking of, it's back to school season. Families in Kindersley are getting set for the new school year, with Westbury Elementary and Elizabeth Middle School hosting supply drop-off events on August 31st. Westbury's Welcome Back Barbecue runs from 4:30 to 6, while Elizabeth's Backpack Drop-Off is from 6 to 7. Kindersley Composite School has also released its grade 9 to 12 supply lists ahead of the start of classes, available in the story online. Stay connected, stream us anytime and anywhere by downloading the West Central Online app.
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2: Flatlander Speedway is set for another big weekend of racing, with the Can-Am Clash going Saturday and Sunday west of Kindersley. Starting at 4 o'clock tomorrow and Sunday at 1, the special event will feature Legends cars from south of the border taking on local drivers, along with trucks, hobby stocks, street stocks, and modifieds, mini sprints, kid mods, and run your junk. It's the second last race weekend of the season at Flatlanders, leading the track into its Fall Fury Payout Invitational at the end of September before the season wraps up with the Day of Destruction Enduro in October. The Saskatchewan Roughriders will look to bounce back from their loss in Hamilton on Sunday, hitting the road once again to take on the BC Lions. Week 12 in the CFL got underway last night, with the league-best Montreal Alouettes cruising to a 46-16 win over the still winless Ottawa Redblacks. Things continue tonight with 7-3 Edmonton hosting 5-4 Winnipeg in a key West Division matchup, followed by 4-5 Toronto hosting 4-6 Hamilton tomorrow. Then it's the Riders and Lions taking the field Sunday at 5 o'clock from BC Place, Saskatchewan entering at 6-3 against a 4-5 BC squad that's won their last 3 games. And remember, West Central Online is your source for all the latest local sports, scores, and stories.
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2: A mix of sun and cloud around the region today as we enter the weekend. Kindersley and Central have a high of 26, humidex 28, that under a mix of sun and cloud, bringing a 30% chance of showers this morning before clearing into this afternoon. Unity and North are also looking at a mainly sunny high of 25, humidex 27, with clear skies expected through the day. South to Leader in area, the high is 27 with that 30% chance of showers, mostly sunny as skies clear into the afternoon. At night, things will stay nice with lows between 14 in the south and 12 headed north. Tomorrow could be a scorcher with a mainly sunny high of 30 forecasted for Central. Southeast winds blowing at 30 with cloud cover expected to develop. Northern areas have a high of 29 with that same southeast breeze and incoming cloud cover. The south, a mainly sunny high of 32 alongside light south winds and some cloud cover entering in the afternoon, bringing a 60% chance of rain. The rest of the region should stay clear Saturday night as lows sit around 17. Showers for the area on Sunday, with Central and North seeing a high of 32 and a 30% chance of rain, the South a high of 31 with the same 30% chance, and then at night the rain is expected to continue with lows of 12. Monday sees temperatures falling off to a high of 23 Central and North with a continued 60% chance of showers, remaining cloudy at night with lows of 9, the South staying warm looking at a sunny high of 26 before a clear evening at 10. Then Tuesday should be a nice one around the whole region. Sunny highs of 26 to 27 before a clear evening low around 7 degrees. Stay connected to local forecasts and stream us anywhere by downloading the West Central Online app.
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0: Chris DeBerg on a Friday morning with Saskatchewan's best music. Colin Powers starting off your Friday workday, filling in for Rob Carney today while he takes some well-deserved vacation time. Well, my hometown of Kyle lost its historic hotel back in 2018. Since then, the site at the corner of Center Street and Railway Avenue has sat vacant. But the town of Kyle is looking to the community for ideas on how to transform the empty space into a community hub, which could involve a market square with space for vendors, trees, and gazebos. Amber Dashney is the administrator for the town and says residents are encouraged to bring their ideas forward.
1: We're looking for people to come up with any other type of ideas that may work.
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4: Now, your West Central online weather.
5: A mix of sun and cloud is in store across the region today as we head into the weekend. Kindersley and central areas will reach a high of 26 with a humidex of 28, along with a 30% chance of showers this morning before skies clear this afternoon. Unity and the North are looking at a mainly sunny high of 25, feeling like 27 with clear skies through the day. South toward Leader, the high reaches 27 with a 30% chance of showers before skies clear into this afternoon. Tonight stays mild with lows ranging from 14 in the south to 12 in the north. Tomorrow then could be a hot one with a sunny high of 30 expected in central areas, 29 in the north and 32 to the south. Southeast winds and increasing cloud cover are expected, with the south also facing a 60% chance of rain in the afternoon, sticking around at night as the rest of the region stays clear. Overnight lows expected around 17. 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We're into the final week, with the last theme being A Summer to Remember. Head online or to our social media pages to submit a photo for a chance to win the last weekly prize and the grand prize of a Weber barbecue. I'm Cooper Douglas.
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0: Cloud number 9, Brian Adams on a Friday morning with Saskatchewan's best music. And don't forget, the Brian Adams radio show will be happening again this weekend on this very radio station. Colin Powers in for Rob Carney today. Rob Carney in the Morning, presented by JGL, your partners in agriculture. Well, the Toronto Blue Jays, fresh off getting a rare series win at Tropicana Field, they'll head to the Bronx for a three-game set with the New York Yankees. The Jays are a half game back of Texas and Minnesota for the last wildcard spot in the American League. And the Yankees will be the last team the Jays will face this season that currently has a winning record. So this could be a critical series for the Blue Jays as they look to get into the postseason. It will be a bullpen day for the Jays tonight. Mason Fluharty will open with first pitch at 5:05, and he'll be facing Cam Schlittler. It won't be an easy day for the Jays today. Catch the game live on AM 1190 in Weyburn, 1330 CJYM in Rosetown, and 1210 CFYM in Kindersley.
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9: A mix of sun and cloud is expected across West Central Saskatchewan today as we head into the weekend. Kindersley and Central areas are looking at a high of 26 with a humidex of 28 and a 30% chance of showers this morning before clearing later in the day. Unity and the north should see mainly sunny skies with a high of 25, feeling closer to 27. To the south, Leader and area will reach a high of 27 with a 30% chance of showers before skies clear through the afternoon. Tonight then remains mild with lows of 14 expected in the south, closer to 12 headed north. Tomorrow then brings much warmer temperatures, high of 30 for central areas, 29 in the north and 32 to the south. Southeast winds and increasing cloud cover are expected, with the south also facing a 60% chance of rain into the afternoon, carrying into the evening while the rest of the region stays clear, overnight lows sitting around 17. 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We're heading into the final week with our last theme, A Summer to Remember, so send in your best summer photo online or through our social media pages for your chance to win the last weekly prize and the grand prize of a Weber barbecue. I'm Cooper Douglas.
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0: Greg Kim Band on a Friday morning with Saskatchewan's best music. Colin Powers wrapping things up for today. Hope you have a great Friday morning. Have a great weekend as well. Barry will be in for the drive home this afternoon. And Rob is off again next week. Chris Martin's my best friend. He works right next door to me at our studios here in Swift Current. He will be filling in for Rob next week, and I'll be back with you again next Saturday. Till then, have a great weekend. Enjoy this beautiful weather while we've got it, and take care of yourself, too.
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2: I'm Cooper Douglas with your local news, streaming now through the West Central Online app. Bigger RCMP are asking for the public's help locating 34-year-old Joshua Mazaros, who is wanted after allegedly escaping police custody. Mazaros fled from the Bigger RCMP detachment Wednesday afternoon while being transferred to a police vehicle. He had been arrested for allegedly breaching a release order and driving while prohibited. Police searched with a police dog and drone but were unable to locate him. A photo is up at West Central Online. Anyone with information asked to contact Bigger RCMP. Harvest is underway across West Central Saskatchewan with about 2% of crops now in the bin. Recent rainfall has slowed field work in some areas while providing welcome moisture to later sown crops and pastures. Winter cereals are leading the way with 37% of winter wheat and 27% of fall rye harvested. Producers are now hoping for a stretch of sunny weather to help crops mature and keep harvest moving. Back to local police news, a Mental Health Act call and a reported business break-in were among the latest files for Macklin RCMP. One person was transported to Battleford's Union Hospital for assessment. Officers also investigated a break-and-enter at a business, but there was insufficient evidence to move forward. RCMP also dealt with 3 traffic complaints during the reporting period. The producer behind a new Saskatchewan gardening documentary has a West Central connection of his own. Adrian Halter grew up in Looseland and says coming back to the region to film at Eaton School in Etonia has special meaning.
3: I grew up in a small town myself. I grew up in Looseland, Saskatchewan, and there's a lot that happens outside of Saskatoon and Regina, and I think it's important to share those stories as well.
2: Eaton School's outdoor classroom will be featured when the series premieres next spring. A new playground is officially complete at Looseland District School following 2 years of fundraising, planning, and community support. The school's community council brought the project together with help from local businesses, organizations, and volunteers who provided everything from donations and equipment to food and hands-on labor. Looseland Credit Union contributed $40,000 while volunteers put in 2 hot days of work to assemble the playground. The new space is expected to be enjoyed by students and local families for years to come, giving children a place to play, connect, and build confidence. And with the new school year coming fast, Kindersley families are getting ready with Westbury Elementary and Elizabeth Middle School both hosting supply drop-off events on August 31st. Westbury will welcome families from 4:30 to 6, while Elizabeth's event runs from 6 to 7. Find more online, as Kindersley Composite School also released its supply list for students in grades 9 through 12. Access news anytime and anywhere. 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
2: Flatlander Speedway is back in action this weekend with the Can-Am Clash. Legends cars from south of the border will join local favorites with mini sprints, kid mods, run your junk, and the usual trucks, hobby stocks, street stocks, and modifieds also on the schedule. The racing starts Saturday at 4 and Sunday at 1. The Can-Am Clash weekend finally here following June's season opener that was delayed by rain. After this weekend, the Flatlanders calendar wraps up with the Fall Fury Invitational in September and the Day of Destruction Enduro in October. The Saskatchewan Roughriders will look to bounce back from a loss in Hamilton on Sunday, on the road again to face the BC Lions. Week 12 in the CFL began last night with a 46-16 win for the league-best Montreal Alouettes over the still-winless Ottawa Redblacks. It continues tonight with 7-3 Edmonton hosting 5-4 Winnipeg in a good West matchup. Then tomorrow, 4-5 Toronto hosts 4-6 Hamilton. Then it's the Riders and Lions' turn to hit the field on Sunday at 5 o'clock from BC Place. The Rough Riders 6-3 entering the game and facing a 4-5 BC squad who have won 3 games in a row. And remember, West Central Online is your source for all the latest local sports, scores, and stories.
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2: A mix of sun and cloud around the region today as we enter the weekend. Kindersley and Central have a high of 26, humidex 28, that under a mix of sun and cloud bringing a 30% chance of showers this morning before clearing into this afternoon. Unity and North are also looking at a mainly sunny high of 25, humidex 27, with clear skies expected through the day. South to Leader in area, the high is 27 with that 30% chance of showers, mostly sunny as skies clear into the afternoon. At night, things will stay nice with lows between 14 in the south and 12 headed north. Tomorrow could be a scorcher with a mainly sunny high of 30 forecasted for Central. Southeast winds blowing at 30 with cloud cover expected to develop. Northern areas have a high of 29 with that same southeast breeze and incoming cloud cover. The south, a mainly sunny high of 32 alongside light south winds and some cloud cover entering in the afternoon, bringing a 60% chance of rain. The rest of the region should stay clear Saturday night as lows sit around 17. Showers for the area on Sunday, with Central and North seeing a high of 32 and a 30% chance of rain, the South a high of 31 with the same 30% chance, and then at night the rain is expected to continue with lows of 12. Monday sees temperatures falling off to a high of 23 Central and North with a continued 60% chance of showers, remaining cloudy at night with lows of 9, the South staying warm looking at a sunny high of 26 before a clear evening at 10. Then Tuesday should be a nice one around the whole region. Sunny highs of 26 to 27 before a clear evening low around 7 degrees. Stay connected to local forecasts and stream us anywhere by downloading the West Central Online app.
4: Farmers in Manitoba have been busy working on the harvest. Cereal specialist Ann Kirk says the winter cereal harvest is now well underway.
5: For harvest, we are seeing a good start in winter cereals. At the time of the crop report, it was reported as about 75% complete, at least in the eastern and central region. And then we have spring cereal harvest has started as well. So we have seen a start to spring wheat, oats, and barley, a start to peas, and then a very small start to canola.
4: She knows flax bolls are starting to turn. Sunflowers and soybeans are at the R5 to R6 stage. Meantime, in Saskatchewan, 4% of the crop is now in the bin, with harvest most advanced in the southwest at 9%, the southeast at 4%, 1% is complete in the east central region, 2% in the west central region, with limited progress being made in the northeast and northwest. For Golden West, I'm Glendale Allen Bossler.
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5: Now, your West Central online weather.
6: A mix of sun and cloud is in store across the region today as we head into the weekend. Kindersley and central areas will reach a high of 26 with a humidex of 28, along with a 30% chance of showers this morning before skies clear this afternoon. Unity and the north are looking at a mainly sunny high of 25, feeling like 27 with clear skies through the day. South toward Leader, the high reaches 27 with a 30% chance of showers before skies clear into this afternoon. Tonight stays mild with lows ranging from 14 in the south to 12 in the north. Tomorrow then could be a hot one with a sunny high of 30 expected in central areas, 29 in the north and 32 to the south. Southeast winds and increasing cloud cover are expected, with the south also facing a 60% chance of rain in the afternoon, sticking around at night as the rest of the region stays clear. Overnight lows expected around 17. 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We're into the final week, with the last theme being A Summer to Remember. Head online or to our social media pages to submit a photo for a chance to win the last weekly prize and the grand prize of a Weber barbecue. I'm Cooper Douglas.
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What's it gonna be, boy? Come on. I can wait all night. What's it gonna be, boy? Yes or no? What's it gonna be, boy? Yes?

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12: A mix of sun and cloud is expected across West Central Saskatchewan today as we head into the weekend. Kindersley and Central areas are looking at a high of 26 with a humidex of 28 and a 30% chance of showers this morning before clearing later in the day. Unity and the north should see mainly sunny skies with a high of 25, feeling closer to 27. To the south, Leader and area will reach a high of 27 with a 30% chance of showers before skies clear through the afternoon. Tonight then remains mild with lows of 14 expected in the south, closer to 12 headed north. Tomorrow then brings much warmer temperatures, high of 30 for central areas, 29 in the north and 32 to the south. Southeast winds and increasing cloud cover are expected, with the south also facing a 60% chance of rain into the afternoon, carrying into the evening while the rest of the region stays clear, overnight lows sitting around 17. 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
2: 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Mazaros is wanted on charges of escaping lawful custody and theft under $5,000 after allegedly fleeing police custody on Wednesday. The stolen property in question is a motorcycle, a CRT 250 with a black top, blue bottom, and Rockstar energy drink stickers. Pictures courtesy of RCMP are up at West Central Online, and anyone with information should contact Bigger RCMP, 310 RCMP, or anonymously through Crime Stoppers. Staying with local police, Macklin RCMP responded to a mix of calls last week, including a mental health theft complaint, a reported break-in, and railway trouble. One person was taken to Battleford's Union Hospital for assessment, while a business break-in investigation ended with insufficient evidence to proceed. CP Rail also reported a train blocking a crossing because of mechanical problems. Harvest is getting underway across West Central Saskatchewan, with about 2% of crops now in the bin. Recent rain has slowed some field work and caused localized crop damage, but the moisture has helped later sown crops and pastures. Winter wheat and fall rye are leading harvest progress, while producers are hoping for more sunny weather to bring the rest of the crops to maturity. Following 2 years of fundraising and community support, the new playground at Looseland District School is now complete. The project was led by the school's community council, with local businesses, volunteers, and residents contributing donations, equipment, food, and countless hours of labor. A $40,000 contribution from Looseland Credit Union also helped make the project possible, while volunteers spent 2 hot days assembling the new play space. The finished playground will give local children a place to play, connect, and build confidence for years to come. It took months of searching before a Saskatchewan documentary producer found exactly what he was looking for in Etonia. Producer Adrian Halter wanted a rural school garden for an upcoming series and says Eaton School fit the bill perfectly.
3: Came across an article on West Central Online and followed up on it, and it was the exact kind of place that I was hoping to find, a place that puts priority on outdoor education.
2: The crew filmed at Eaton School earlier this week. And speaking of, it's back to school season. Families in Kindersley are getting set for the new school year, with Westbury Elementary and Elizabeth Middle School hosting supply drop-off events on August 31st. Westbury's Welcome Back Barbecue runs from 4:30 to 6, while Elizabeth's Backpack Drop-off is from 6 to 7. Kindersley Composite School has also released its grade 9 to 12 supply lists ahead of the start of classes, available in the story online. Stay connected, stream us anytime and anywhere by downloading the West Central Online app.
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2: Flatlander Speedway is set for another big weekend of racing, with the Can-Am Clash going Saturday and Sunday west of Kindersley. Starting at 4 o'clock tomorrow and Sunday at 1, the special event will feature Legends cars from south of the border taking on local drivers, along with trucks, hobby stocks, street stocks, and modifieds, mini sprints, kid mods, and run your junk. It's the second last race weekend of the season at Flatlanders, leading the track into its Fall Fury Payout Invitational at the end of September before the season wraps up with the Day of Destruction Enduro in October. The Saskatchewan Roughriders will look to bounce back from their loss in Hamilton on Sunday, hitting the road once again to take on the BC Lions. Week 12 in the CFL got underway last night, with the league-best Montreal Alouettes cruising to a 46-16 win over the still winless Ottawa Redblacks. Things continue tonight with 7-3 Edmonton hosting 5-4 Winnipeg in a key West Division matchup, followed by 4-5 Toronto hosting 4-6 Hamilton tomorrow. Then it's the Riders and Lions taking the field Sunday at 5 o'clock from BC Place, Saskatchewan entering at 6-3 against a 4-5 BC squad that's won their last 3 games. And remember, West Central Online is your source for all the latest local sports, scores, and stories.
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2: A mix of sun and cloud around the region today as we enter the weekend. Kindersley and Central have a high of 26, humid X 28, that under a mix of sun and cloud, bringing a 30% chance of showers this morning before clearing into this afternoon. Unity and North are also looking at a mainly sunny high of 25, humid X 27, with clear skies expected through the day. South to Leader in area, the high is 27 with that 30% chance of showers, mostly sunny as skies clear into the afternoon. At night, things will stay nice with lows between 14 in the south and 12 headed north. Tomorrow could be a scorcher with a mainly sunny high of 30 forecasted for Central. Southeast winds blowing at 30 with cloud cover expected to develop. Northern areas have a high of 29 with that same southeast breeze and incoming cloud cover. The south, a mainly sunny high of 32 alongside light south winds and some cloud cover entering in the afternoon, bringing a 60% chance of rain. The rest of the region should stay clear Saturday night as lows sit around 17. Showers for the area on Sunday, with central and north seeing a high of 32 and a 30% chance of rain, the south a high of 31 with the same 30% chance, and then at night the rain is expected to continue with lows of 12. Monday sees temperatures falling off to a high of 23 central and north with a continued 60% chance of showers, remaining cloudy at night with lows of 9, the south staying warm looking at a sunny high of 26 before a clear evening at 10. Then Tuesday should be a nice one around the whole region. Sunny highs of 26 to 27 before a clear evening low around 7 degrees. Stay connected to local forecasts and stream us anywhere by downloading the West Central Online app.
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2: West Texas Intermediate is down 17 cents to $86.66 a barrel, and Brent crude is up 21 cents to $93.99 a barrel. Natural gas is up 1.94% to 2.786 per gigajoule. Western Canadian Select is down 55 cents to $72.04 a barrel. Tune in every day for updated oil and gas prices.
4: Taking a look at the markets, canola, November, $813.50, down $6.90. January, $822.20, down $6.70. Spring wheat, Minneapolis, September, $6.93. Hard red winter wheat, September, 280. Wheat, September, 680 and a quarter, down 250. Corn, September, 480, up a dollar and a quarter. Oats, September, 326.75, up 450. Soybeans, September, 1219.50, down one and a quarter. Soybean meal, September, 314.10, down 160. Soybean oil, September, 71.02. Feeder cattle, August, 331.55. Live cattle, August, 219.40. Lean hogs, October, 80.02. The Canadian dollar is 72 cents. And crude oil, West Texas Intermediate, 86.94. For Golden West, I'm Glendalee Allen Vossler.
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11: A mix of sun and cloud is in store across the region today as we head into the weekend. Kindersley and central areas will reach a high of 26 with a humidex of 28, along with a 30% chance of showers this morning before skies clear this afternoon. Unity and the north are looking at a mainly sunny high of 25, feeling like 27 with clear skies through the day. South toward Leader, the high reaches 27 with a 30% chance of showers before skies clear into this afternoon. Tonight stays mild with lows ranging from 14 in the south to 12 in the north. Tomorrow then could be a hot one with a sunny high of 30 expected in central areas, 29 in the north and 32 to the south. Southeast winds and increasing cloud cover are expected, with the south also facing a 60% chance of rain in the afternoon, sticking around at night as the rest of the region stays clear. Overnight lows expected around 17. 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I'm Cooper Douglas.
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0: Blue Jays baseball is more than a game. 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
1: Guerrero with a fly ball to right. 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
1: Got him! Jeff Hoffman strikes out Cody Bellinger, and the Blue Jays have done it.
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11: A mix of sun and cloud is expected across West Central Saskatchewan today as we head into the weekend. Kindersley and Central areas are looking at a high of 26 with a humidex of 28 and a 30% chance of showers this morning before clearing later in the day. Unity and the north should see mainly sunny skies with a high of 25, feeling closer to 27. To the south, Leader and area will reach a high of 27 with a 30% chance of showers before skies clear through the afternoon. Tonight then remains mild with lows of 14 expected in the south, closer to 12 headed north. Tomorrow then brings much warmer temperatures, high of 30 for central areas, 29 in the north and 32 to the south. Southeast winds and increasing cloud cover are expected, with the south also facing a 60% chance of rain into the afternoon, carrying into the evening while the rest of the region stays clear, overnight lows sitting around 17. 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We're heading into the final week with our last theme, A Summer to Remember, so send in your best summer photo online or through our social media pages for your chance to win the last weekly prize and the grand prize of a Weber barbecue. I'm Cooper Douglas.
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1: The Kindersley and District Co-op is hosting a community lunch at the Senior Center in Kindersley on Tuesday, August 25th from 11:30 to 1. 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
1: 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Thank you for waiting and giving them the time to make the clinic even better. They'll see you soon.
2: I'm Terrence Bosch with your local news, streaming now through our West Central Online app. Kindersley Provincial Court heard several matters involving ongoing resolution discussions during proceedings on August 18th. Alex Smarch is facing a number of charges, including mischief, trespassing, break and enter, theft, and prohibited driving. Those matters return to court on September 15th, while he has a separate set of charges that are scheduled for trial on December 1st. Resolution discussions are also continuing for an arson case, which will return on September 1st. A Leader area man has pled guilty to several charges involving sexual assault and domestic violence offenses spanning 2023 to 2025. Corey Rowlandson entered guilty pleas on four charges in Swift Current Provincial Court. A joint submission is seeking a 36-month jail sentence along with a 20-year sex offender registry order, DNA order, and a 10-year firearms prohibition. Sentencing is set for September 4th. Eaton School may be small, but one student says that doesn't mean it lacks big opportunities. Grade 8 student Ashton Brady helped build parts of the school's outdoor classroom and says a documentary is a chance to show what Eaton can do.
3: There's been so much work done here. It's nice to see a documentary happening for something that kind of matters. Now our school won't be just known as small people school. It's going to be known as a school that actually put their work out there, made themselves known for all the stuff that we do.
2: The gardening documentary is expected to premiere in spring of 2027. Kindersley Fire Department is urging residents to be careful when using, charging, and disposing of batteries. The department is partnering with Call to Recycle on the Protect What Matters, Be Battery Safe campaign. Public Education Officer Selena Edmonds says lithium-ion batteries used in cell phones, e-bikes, and scooters can present fire risks if they are not handled properly.
4: Especially with a lot of ion batteries that are out now that are in your cell phones, your e-scooters and bikes and all the different things, like anything that's chargeable, they're actually quite fragile, more than people would know.
2: Kindersley and District Co-op is getting ready for the 10th annual Fuel Good Day, happening Tuesday, September 15th. 10 cents from every liter of fuel purchased at the Kindersley Co-op C-Store and Etonia Farm Supply will go to West Central Abilities. Morgan Clappison, Marketing Coordinator for the Kindersley and District Co-op, says it's easy for everyone to take part.
5: 10 cents will be donated to our local recipient, West Central Abilities. It's really as simple as filling your tank and knowing that part of your purchase is going right back into our community.
2: Barbecues will also be held at the Etonia Farm Supply and the Kindersley Senior Center, with all proceeds going to West Central Abilities. News on the go. 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I'm Terrence Vosh.
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7: Kindersley's John Akins is looking to finish his bull riding season strong, competing in the Foothills Cowboys Association. Akins has only been in the world of bull riding since he graduated in June, now jumping into the family sport.
8: My uncle used to bull ride. It was my fun right after grad. It was me and my uncle. We basically went right to Calgary a week after grad. We got a buck and bell from when I was a kid. And then maybe a week after, that was my first rodeo. I didn't get on any bull before that, didn't I?
7: Now Akins has competed in a few rodeos and is looking to make the FCA finals, needing a top six finish each time out to gain points. A full story on Akins' young rodeo career can be found at West Central Online. Softball talent from across Saskatchewan is in Regina this weekend for the U13 District Showcase. The local District 7 Rivers West squad includes local players Biggers Quinn Beadle, Unity's Paige Close and Lane Johnson, and Macklin's Emerson Volk representing the area. Rivers West's first game is today against Prairie Central at 2, followed by a game against Regina at 4, before facing Lakeland Saturday morning and Saskatoon at noon. The 8-team tournament then wraps up Sunday with semifinal and medal rounds. And the Toronto Blue Jays will go for another series win this weekend in the Bronx, visiting the New York Yankees for 3 games. Hear the whole series live on Classic Hits Radio 1210 1330, starting with tonight's opener at 5:05 after a short pregame show. And remember, West Central Online is your source for all the latest local sports, scores, and stories. I'm Cooper Douglas.
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2: Good afternoon, West Central Saskatchewan. Let's take a look at what's coming up in your regional forecast. And today it's a simple one. Across the region, we're looking at clear skies coming with sunshine and highs up to 27. Staying clear, looking into the evening across the region with lows around 12. I know you've been seeing it out in the fields. Harvest is officially underway, which means Meal in the Field is back at West Central Online. Head online today and nominate your crew or your hardworking neighbors who never quit. We'll be traveling across West Central bringing food and sponsor gifts to those who keep food on our tables. I'm Terrence Vosh with your West Central Online weather.
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7: West Texas Intermediate is down 17 cents to $86.66 a barrel, and Brent crude is up 21 cents to $93.99 a barrel. Natural gas is up 1.94% to 2.786 per gigajoule. Western Canadian Select is down 55 cents to $72.04 a barrel. 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
9: Today on the Prairie Ag Wire, we get the latest in the harvest for Manitoba and Saskatchewan. Starting off in Manitoba, cereal specialist Ann Kirk put together this week's crop report. And Ann, what's happening with the harvest?
10: We've had a good start to harvest in Manitoba so far. We did have some rain throughout much of the southwest, parts of the Interlake, and then really parts of all regions of Manitoba last weekend. So that did put a pause to field operations and any harvest that was ongoing. But really for harvest, we are seeing a good start in winter cereals. As the time of the crop report, it was reported as about 75% complete, at least in the eastern and central region. And then we have spring cereal harvest has started as well. So we have seen a start to spring wheat, oats and barley, a start to peas, and then a very small start to canola.
9: What about pulses and soybeans? What's happening there?
10: The majority of soybeans range from about the R5 to the R6 stage, probably some of the later R6 stage. So they're developing well, and many producers were thankful for the rain last weekend as it would help out the soybean crops. Things were looking a bit drier, so having that rain is beneficial for crops like soybeans where the pods and seeds are still developing. And then for pea harvest is ongoing, and the reported yields are average to above average with good quality so far.
9: You're the cereal specialist, so fill us in a little bit more on that cereal crop, how it's coming off. We concerned about any issues or potential issues?
10: I think it's coming off quite well. For winter cereals, they're almost wrapped up, and I don't really have a good impression of yields for winter cereals. I'm hoping that next crop report will have a better picture of how those winter cereals were looking. For spring cereals, the harvest has really just started. So there has been some desiccation and swathing, and then really harvest is just starting in the past few days. We are seeing some minimal yield reports for barley. Yields range from very good, upwards of 100, 110 bushels per acre. In some areas that had received good rainfall, but not too much rainfall. And then some areas that received higher amounts of rainfall, I have heard lower yield reports, so below average yields for those. Oat harvest has really just started as well, so I don't have good yield estimates for oats either.
9: With the spring cereals now, what were some of the things that producers were dealing with that maybe could impact the yield potential?
10: In many areas of the province, I think yield potential is quite good because we had had, you know, rainfall. In some areas, we could have used a bit more rain, and in other areas, we had a bit of an excess. So, you know, the amount of rainfall will definitely impact yield, whether it's too much or too little. We are seeing some reports of hail. So there has been hail damage kind of at a few different times throughout the season. So that would have impacted yield as well. There have been some crop lodging. So some of those weather events have resulted in lodging, which would impact yield, but also make harvest just go a lot slower and take quite a bit longer.
9: What about concerns with fusarium, things like that?
10: We kind of just wrapped up our fusarium head blight survey in Manitoba. Fusarium is interesting because many acres got sprayed this year that did have higher risk for fusarium. So I am seeing many of our fields that we surveyed have fusarium, but the levels don't seem to be super high. So I would say there is going to be fusarium out there. or there is fusarium in many of our fields out there, but I wouldn't say that it's a huge issue, but we'll have a better idea once we've compiled all of our survey results. So we don't have those compiled quite yet, but there is definitely a range in fusarium levels depending on the environmental conditions at the time of the wheat flowering.
9: And moving on from Manitoba to Saskatchewan, I'm joined by crop extension specialist Davidson Ugioke. And Davidson, fill us in. Where are we with the harvest?
11: Harvest is a little bit slow paced at this time. We are at 2% complete, and this is majorly due to scattered showers and thunderstorms that moved across the province last week. While this moisture was welcome in certain regions, the early morning humidity shortened harvest windows and desiccation. Producers, however, note that they need warmer temperatures to advance crop maturity.
9: When it comes to the harvest, what are we hearing about?
11: A lot of individuals are either swatting their pulses or desiccating at this time. The cool weather that we had across the province last week kind of prevented a swift dry down, but I'm pretty sure numbers are going to change this week because we've had that so much sunshine and high temperatures across the province.
9: That's an update on harvest activities in Manitoba and Saskatchewan. For Golden West, I'm Glendalee Allen Vossler.
12: 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It may be the tax bill your estate eventually receives. 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The challenge comes later. If RRSPs and RIFs continue growing while only minimum withdrawals are taken, those account balances can become quite large. Then, when the surviving spout passes away, the remaining RIF value is generally treated as taxable income on the final tax return. For some farm families, that can create one of the largest tax bills they've ever paid. 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That's why decumulation planning is so important. The goal isn't just maximizing account values, it's understanding when and how money should come out, so retirement income, taxes, and estate planning all work together. 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
23: Saskatchewan weather will start off this weekend very pleasant, but will end the weekend and especially into Monday with some rain and thunderstorms scattered around. I'm meteorologist Drew Lerner for the Golden West Radio Network. It will be pleasant, especially this evening and overnight tonight. Boy, if you like light and variable winds and mild temperatures, this is going to be your night. We do expect to see a lot of clear skies. During the course of the day today, we will have some partly cloudy conditions. And before the high pressure system arrives, that's going to be responsible for the clear off, we will have a few showers in the east and south parts of the province. These will be random, though, unlikely to have much of an impact. And as that high pressure system settles into the area, we'll likely see the skies clear off, wind, and it'll be almost a little nippy in the eastern parts of the region. We'll see a few temperatures slipping down into the middle single digits. Most of the lows, though, will be in the upper single digits and lower teens. Now, as that high pressure system slips off to the southeast on Saturday, a southeasterly wind is expected to develop across the province, and it will get hot. We expect highs Saturday afternoon to be in the lower to middle 30s in the west and southern parts of the region. The northeast will still see some upper 20s to near 30-degree readings. Saturday's temperatures will come with a rather warm wind with some humidity increasing as well. The end result of that is that a chance for showers will develop Saturday night, and especially on Sunday. Now, Sunday's precipitation will be erratic initially. As we get into Sunday evening and into Monday, we're going to see more generalized rain and thunderstorm activity favoring the north and the east part of the province. Moisture totals in the southwest will run a trace to maybe 5 to 7 millimeters. And the coverage will be a little bit light. Rainfall in other areas will run from 8 to 22 millimeters, and we'll see relatively good coverage. I'm guessing that the best rain amounts are probably going to be in east, central, and northeastern parts of the province, and also back around the Cold Lake, Meadow Lake, and Spiritwood areas. Now, we'll look for the temperatures today, running mostly in the upper 20s and a few lower 30s. And we'll look for some middle 20s also underneath that surface high. Now, we'll look for the temperatures on Monday and Tuesday of next week to slip back mostly in the 20s. We may see a few upper teens in the wettest areas. Our nighttime lows all the way through the weekend will be coolest tomorrow morning. I think most of our lows will probably be in the upper single digits and teens, but there will be some spots cooler tomorrow. For the Golden West Radio Network, I'm meteorologist Drew Lerner.
24: 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Heiferettes are trading from $2.60 to $2.90. And the big open heifers that would have had their first calf this year, trading from $3.10 up to $3.80 a pound. 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
26: This is Kevin True coming to you from the town of Outlook in the irrigation capital of Saskatchewan. As we prepare for the harvest season, we are reminded that our friends and neighbors are working long hours to produce food to meet the world's much-needed supply, while others may be on the road with family members for visits with loved ones while enjoying the summer temperatures. Please allow yourself time to get where you're going and travel safe. Remember, this is also construction season. One thing is for certain, there will be delays. Outlook is no exception, as there are commercial construction projects adjacent to the highway on both the east and west entrances of Highway 15 into Outlook. The bypass is now open. Residents and business owners are reminded that Communities in Bloom judges will be in Outlook in the days heading up to the judging, not just on August 18th and 19th. Our team works hard at keeping public spaces attractive. We have been busy this summer with bylaw enforcement gently reminding property owners of their responsibilities and ticketing where warranted. Please do your part, and if you see that someone could use help with their properties, offer to lend a hand. Congratulations to volunteers, organizers, and participants on their seventh rendition of the Outlook Riverbank Rodeo, held August 7th and 8th at the Outlook Sports Grounds. This year features Gord Bamford in concert at the Jim Cook Recplex on Saturday night. As always, should you have any questions or comments, please reach out to us at 306-867-8663 or email cao.outlook@sastel.net. This is Kevin True signing off from the Irrigation Capital of Saskatchewan.

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1: Good afternoon, West Central Saskatchewan. Here's what's coming up in your three-day forecast. We're seeing a full day of clear skies and sunshine across the region today, coming with highs around 27 and lows of 12. Tomorrow starting off with sunshine, with winds coming in from the south up to 30 kilometers, though we should expect it to become a mix of sun and cloud tomorrow afternoon. We should also be seeing highs around 32. Cloudy periods sticking around tomorrow evening are southern areas with a 60% chance of showers, with regional lows of 17. Sunday also looks to be a mix of sun and cloud across the region with a 30% chance of showers and highs around 32. Becoming cloudy Sunday evening across the region, and we're all seeing that 60% chance of showers with lows of 12. I'm Terrence Vosh with your West Central online weather.
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1: The Prairie West Historical Society in Neston is hosting a special event on August 22nd from 11 to 1 to raise funds for the museum. There will be chili dogs and hot dogs as well as some chips. That's at the Neston Museum on August 22nd from 11 to 1. And if you have an event or a fundraiser to share for your community, you can post it for free on the West Central online events page.
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0: abstention condition. Court heard the offenses involved domestic and sexual violence with a joint submission proposing 3 years in custody. Sentencing is scheduled for September 4th. Several Kindersley provincial court cases were adjourned as matters await disclosure or legal representation. David Piasta returns in September as he faces new charges of breaking and enter with intent and mischief, while other cases will return later in September as their counsels await disclosure. A youth facing charges including bestiality, sexual assault, and public indecency is also expected back in court. The youth cannot be identified under the Youth Criminal Justice Act. Kindersley Fire Department is reminding residents not to throw batteries in the garbage or blue bins. Public Education Officer Selena Edmonds says proper storage and recycling can help reduce the risk of fires.
1: You can go to either Sarcan, any Sarcan in Saskatchewan. They are now recycling batteries. Here in town, we also have Merlin Electronics, and they have done it for a very long time. So making sure that you, your bigger batteries, taping off the post, things like that, and then bagging them separately so then they don't conduct together.
0: Batteries can be recycled at Merlin Electronics or Sarcan in Kindersley, or at other recycling locations across the region. West Central Abilities will be the local beneficiary of this year's Feel Good Day through Kindersley and District Co-op. The 10th year of the annual event is set for Tuesday, September 15th, with 10 cents from every liter purchased at the Kindersley Co-op C-Store or Etonia Farm Supply donated to the organization. Co-op's marketing coordinator, Morgan Clappison, says they hope for a strong community response.
2: Tell your friends, families, co-workers, and local businesses. The more liters we pump, the more money that we can give back to West Central Abilities. We'd love to make this year, our 10th anniversary, our biggest one yet.
0: Lunchtime barbecues will also be held at the Kindersley Senior Center and Etonia Farm Supply in support of West Central Abilities. Students at Eaton School traded books for cameras this week as their outdoor classroom became the set for a Saskatchewan documentary. Grade 9 student Grace Becker says being part of the production is something she won't soon forget.
3: I think it's a super cool opportunity. Like, it doesn't come around every day, so I'm super excited to be able to be part of it.
0: Filming took place August 18th and 19th in Etonia, with the documentary expected to premiere in spring of 2027. Your news now. 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
5: The District 7 Rivers West U13 softball team is in Regina this weekend for the Softball Saskatchewan District Showcase, bringing together players from across the province. Biggers Quinn Beadle, Unity's Paige Close, and Lane Johnson, and Macklin's Emerson Volk are among the 12 players representing Rivers West. The team opens play today against Prairie Central at 2 o'clock, followed by a 4 o'clock matchup with Regina, before taking on Lakeland and Saskatoon on Saturday. The tournament continues through Sunday, each team making the semifinals into championship games that'll wrap up the weekend. Immediately after graduating is when Kindersley's John Akins ventured on the path of becoming a full-fledged bull rider. Joining us in studio for a chat last week, here is Akins sharing more on his season so far, taking him out to Alberta.
6: It was in Dog Pound, which one I went to. I've been to three rodeos so far. I just got back from Bentley Rodeo Saturday night.
5: Competing in the Foothills Cowboys Association, Akins' goal is to make the finals.
6: I mean, I'm trying to make the finals right now. That's my goal. Yeah, I just have to place top six in every event, and I get points.
5: A full story on Akins' bull riding journey can be found at West Central Online. And the Toronto Blue Jays are looking for another series win this weekend as they head to the Bronx for a three-game set against the New York Yankees. Hear the entire series live on Classic Hits Radio 1210 1330, starting with tonight's opener at 5:05, following a short pregame show. 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
0: Good afternoon, West Central Saskatchewan. Let's take a look at what's coming up in your regional forecast. And today it's a simple one. Across the region, we're looking at clear skies coming with sunshine and highs up to 27. Staying clear, looking into the evening across the region with lows around 12. I know you've been seeing it out in the fields. Harvest is officially underway, which means Meal in the Field is back at West Central Online. Head online today and nominate your crew or your hardworking neighbors who never quit. We'll be traveling across West

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0: 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And CJYM 1330 is here with every pitch, stolen base, and home run.
1: Guerrero with a fly ball to right. 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It is gone.
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1: Got him. Jeff Hoffman strikes out Cody Bellinger, and the Blue Jays have done it.
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14: Good afternoon, West Central Saskatchewan. Here's what's coming up in your three-day forecast. We're seeing a full day of clear skies and sunshine across the region today, coming with highs around 27 and lows of 12. Tomorrow starting off with sunshine, with winds coming in from the south up to 30 kilometers, though we should expect it to become a mix of sun and cloud tomorrow afternoon. We should also be seeing highs around 32. Cloudy periods sticking around tomorrow evening are southern areas with a 60% chance of showers, with regional lows of 17. Sunday also looks to be a mix of sun and cloud across the region, with a 30% chance of showers and highs around 32. Becoming cloudy Sunday evening across the region, and we're all seeing that 60% chance of showers with lows of 12. I'm Terrence Vosh with your West Central Online weather.
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11: Good afternoon, West Central Saskatchewan. Here's what's coming up in your three-day forecast. We're seeing a full day of clear skies and sunshine across the region today, coming with highs around 27 and lows of 12. Tomorrow starting off with sunshine, with winds coming in from the south up to 30 kilometers, though we should expect it to become a mix of sun and cloud tomorrow afternoon. We should also be seeing highs around 32. Cloudy periods sticking around tomorrow evening are southern areas with a 60% chance of showers, with regional lows of 17. Sunday also looks to be a mix of sun and cloud across the region with a 30% chance of showers and highs around 32. Becoming cloudy Sunday evening across the region, and we're all seeing that 60% chance of showers with lows of 12. I'm Terrence Vosh with your West Central Online weather.
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1: Kindersley Community Connection presents the third annual Meet a Machine at the Kindersley and District Plains Museum on August 29th from 10 to 2. It's a free, family-friendly event showcasing many different machines and the heroes that operate them. That's the third annual Meet a Machine at the Kindersley Museum on August 29th from 10 to 2. And if you have an event or a fundraiser to share for your community, you can post it for free on the West Central Online Events page.
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2: I'm Terrence Bosch with your local news, streaming now through our West Central Online app. Kindersley Provincial Court heard several matters involving ongoing resolution discussions during proceedings on August 18th. Alex Smarch is facing a number of charges, including mischief, trespassing, break and enter, theft, and prohibited driving. Those matters return to court on September 15th, while he has a separate set of charges that are scheduled for trial on December 1st. Resolution discussions are also continuing for an arson case, which will return on September 1st. A Leader area man has pled guilty to several charges involving sexual assault and domestic violence offenses spanning 2023 to 2025. Corey Rowlandson entered guilty pleas on four charges in Swift Current Provincial Court. A joint submission is seeking a 36-month jail sentence along with a 20-year sex offender registry order, DNA order, and a 10-year firearms prohibition. Sentencing is set for September 4th. Eaton School may be small, but one student says that doesn't mean it lacks big opportunities. Grade 8 student Ashton Brady helped build parts of the school's outdoor classroom and says a documentary is a chance to show what Eaton can do.
3: There's been so much work done here. It's nice to see a documentary happening for something that kind of matters. Now our school won't be just known as small people school. It's going to be known as a school that actually put their work out there, made themselves known for all the stuff that we do.
2: The gardening documentary is expected to premiere in spring of 2027. Kindersley Fire Department is urging residents to be careful when using, charging, and disposing of batteries. The department is partnering with Call to Recycle on the Protect What Matters, Be Battery Safe campaign. Public Education Officer Selena Edmonds says lithium-ion batteries used in cell phones, e-bikes, and scooters can present fire risks if they are not handled properly.
4: Especially with a lot of ion batteries that are out now that are in your cell phones, your e-scooters and bikes and all the different things, like anything that's chargeable, they're actually quite fragile, more than people would know.
2: Kindersley and District Co-op is getting ready for the 10th annual Fuel Good Day, happening Tuesday, September 15th. 10 cents from every liter of fuel purchased at the Kindersley Co-op C-Store and Etonia Farm Supply will go to West Central Abilities. Morgan Clappison, Marketing Coordinator for the Kindersley and District Co-op, says it's easy for everyone to take part.
5: 10 cents will be donated to our local recipient, West Central Abilities. It's really as simple as filling your tank and knowing that part of your purchase is going right back into our community.
2: Barbecues will also be held at the Etonia Farm Supply and the Kindersley Senior Center, with all proceeds going to West Central Abilities. News on the go. 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I'm Terrence Vosch.
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6: Kindersley's John Akins is looking to finish his bull riding season strong, competing in the Foothills Cowboys Association. Akins has only been in the world of bull riding since he graduated in June, now jumping into the family sport.
7: My uncle used to bull ride. It was my fun right after grad. It was me and my uncle. We basically went right to Calgary a week after grad. We got a buck and bell from it as a kid. And then literally a week after, that was my first rodeo. I didn't get on any bull before that, and I...
6: Now Akins has competed in a few rodeos and is looking to make the FCA finals, needing a top six finish each time out to gain points. A full story on Akins' young rodeo career can be found at West Central Online. Softball talent from across Saskatchewan is in Regina this weekend for the U13 District Showcase. The local District 7 Rivers West squad includes local players Bigger's Quinn Beadle, Unity's Paige Close and Lane Johnson, and Macklin's Emerson Volk representing the area. Rivers West's first game is today against Prairie Central at 2, followed by a game against Regina at 4, before facing Lakeland Saturday morning and

0: Saskatoon at noon. The eight-team tournament then wraps up Sunday with semifinal and medal rounds. And the Toronto Blue Jays will go for another series win this weekend in the Bronx, visiting the New York Yankees for three games. Hear the whole series live on Classic Hits Radio 1210 1330, starting with tonight's opener at 5:05 after a short pregame show. And remember, West Central Online is your source for all the latest local sports, scores, and stories. I'm Cooper Douglas.
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2: Good afternoon, West Central Saskatchewan. Let's take a look at what's coming up in your regional forecast. And today it's a simple one. Across the region, we're looking at clear skies coming with sunshine and highs up to 27. Staying clear, looking into the evening across the region with lows around 12. I know you've been seeing it out in the fields. Harvest is officially underway, which means Meal in the Field is back at West Central Online. Head online today and nominate your crew or your hardworking neighbors who never quit. We'll be traveling across West Central bringing food and sponsor gifts to those who keep food on our tables. I'm Terrence Vosh with your West Central Online weather.
3: Farmers have another option when it comes to managing cash flow and avoid selling grain right off the combine. Dave Gallant, Vice President of Finance and APP Operations with the Canadian Canola Growers, says producers can apply for the federal government's Fall Cash Advance Payment Program. 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
4: We expect that we'll see about 3,500 advances issued between, I would say, the end of August and early November. And I would expect that we'll issue approximately another $1 billion to farmers. 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
3: For Golden West, I'm Glendalee Allen Bossler.
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1: Guerrero with a fly ball to right. 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
1: Got him! Jeff Hoffman strikes out Cody Bellinger, and the Blue Jays have done it.
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7: Good afternoon, West Central Saskatchewan. Here's what's coming up in your three-day forecast. We're seeing a full day of clear skies and sunshine across the region today, coming with highs around 27 and lows of 12. Tomorrow starting off with sunshine, with winds coming in from the south up to 30 kilometers, though we should expect it to become a mix of sun and cloud tomorrow afternoon. We should also be seeing highs around 32. Cloudy periods sticking around tomorrow evening are southern areas with a 60% chance of showers, with regional lows of 17. Sunday also looks to be a mix of sun and cloud across the region with a 30% chance of showers and highs around 32. Becoming cloudy Sunday evening across the region, and we're all seeing that 60% chance of showers with lows of 12. I'm Terrence Vosch with your West Central online weather.
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2: 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I'll see you down at Skyline Convenience. 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
7: Good afternoon, West Central Saskatchewan. Here's what's coming up in your three-day forecast. We're seeing a full day of clear skies and sunshine across the region today, coming with highs around 27 and lows of 12. Tomorrow starting off with sunshine, with winds coming in from the south up to 30 kilometers, though we should expect it to become a mix of sun and cloud tomorrow afternoon. We should also be seeing highs around 32. Cloudy periods sticking around tomorrow evening are southern areas with a 60% chance of showers, with regional lows of 17. Sunday also looks to be a mix of sun and cloud across the region with a 30% chance of showers and highs around 32. Becoming cloudy Sunday evening across the region, and we're all seeing that 60% chance of showers with lows of 12. I'm Terrence Vosh with your West Central Online weather.
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1: 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You can get a double cheeseburger combo for $15 and a single combo for $12, and all the proceeds will be going to support the healing of men in recovery from addiction. That's the Esten Bakery and Cafe hosting a Village of Hope barbecue fundraiser on August 22nd from 12 to 3. 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
2: 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Corey Rowlandson is awaiting sentencing after pleading guilty to four charges in Swift Current Provincial Court. The Leader area man admitted to offenses including sexual assault, and breaching an abstention condition. Court heard the offenses involved domestic and sexual violence, with a joint submission proposing 3 years in custody. Sentencing is scheduled for September 4th. Several Kindersley Provincial Court cases were adjourned as matters await disclosure or legal representation. David Piasta returns in September as he faces new charges of breaking and enter with intent and mischief, while other cases will return later in September as their counsels await disclosure. A youth facing charges including bestiality, sexual assault, and public indecency is also expected back in court. The youth cannot be identified under the Youth Criminal Justice Act. Kindersley Fire Department is reminding residents not to throw batteries in the garbage or blue bins. Public Education Officer Selena Edmonds says proper storage and recycling can help reduce the risk of fires.
3: You can go to either Sarcan, any Sarcan in Saskatchewan. They are now recycling batteries. Here in town, we also have Merlin Electronics, and they have done it for a very long time. So making sure that you, your bigger batteries, taping off the post, things like that, and then bagging them separately so then they don't conduct together.
2: Batteries can be recycled at Merlin Electronics or Sarcan in Kindersley, or at other recycling locations across the region. West Central Abilities will be the local beneficiary of this year's Feel Good Day through Kindersley and District Co-op. The 10th year of the annual event is set for Tuesday, September 15th, with 10 cents from every liter purchased at the Kindersley Co-op C-Store or Etonia Farm Supply donated to the organization. Co-op's marketing coordinator, Morgan Clappison, says they hope for a strong community response.
4: Tell your friends, families, co-workers, and local businesses. The more liters we pump, the more money that we can give back to West Central Abilities. We'd love to make this year, our 10th anniversary, our biggest one yet.
2: Lunchtime barbecues will also be held at the Kindersley Senior Center and Etonia Farm Supply in support of West Central Abilities. Students at Eaton School traded books for cameras this week as their outdoor classroom became the set for a Saskatchewan documentary. Grade 9 student Grace Becker says being part of the production is something she won't soon forget.
5: I think it's a super cool opportunity. Like, it doesn't come around every day, so I'm super excited to be able to be part of it.
2: Filming took place August 18th and 19th.

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2: The District 7 Rivers West U13 softball team is in Regina this weekend for the Softball Saskatchewan District Showcase, bringing together players from across the province. Biggers Quinn Beadle, Unity's Paige Close, and Lane Johnson, and Macklin's Emerson Volk are among the 12 players representing Rivers West. The team opens play today against Prairie Central at 2 o'clock, followed by a 4 o'clock matchup with Regina, before taking on Lakeland and Saskatoon on Saturday. The tournament continues through Sunday, each team making the semifinals into championship games that'll wrap up the weekend. Immediately after graduating is when Kindersley's John Akins ventured on the path of becoming a full-fledged bull rider. Joining us in studio for a chat last week, here is Akins sharing more on his season so far, taking him out to Alberta.
3: It's in Dog Pound, which one I'm into. I've been to three rodeos so far. I just got back from Bentley Rodeo Saturday night.
2: Competing in the Foothills Cowboys Association, Akins' goal is to make the finals.
3: I mean, I'm trying to make the finals right now. That's my goal. Yeah, I just have to place top six in every event, and I get points.
2: A full story on Akins' bull riding journey can be found at West Central Online. And the Toronto Blue Jays are looking for another series win this weekend as they head to the Bronx for a three-game set against the New York Yankees. Hear the entire series live on Classic Hits Radio 1210 1330, starting with tonight's opener at 5:05, following a short pregame show. And remember, West Central Online is your source for all the latest local sports, scores, and stories. I'm Cooper Douglas.
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0: Good afternoon, West Central Saskatchewan. Let's take a look at what's coming up in your regional forecast. And today it's a simple one. Across the region, we're looking at clear skies coming with sunshine and highs up to 27. Staying clear, looking into the evening across the region with lows around 12. I know you've been seeing it out in the fields. Harvest is officially underway, which means Meal in the Field is back at West Central Online. Head online today and nominate your crew or your hardworking neighbors who never quit. We'll be traveling across West Central bringing food and sponsor gifts to those who keep food on our tables. I'm Terrence Vosh with your West Central Online weather.
4: Taking a look at the markets, canola, November, $800.70, down $19.70. January, $809.90, down $19. Spring wheat, Minneapolis, September, $6.96. Hard red winter wheat, September, $280. Wheat, September, $683, up a quarter. Corn, September, $482.75, up $4. Oats, September, $324.25, up $2. Soybeans, September, $1,223.75, up $3. Soybean meal, September, $317.30, up $1.60. Soybean oil, September, $69.28, up $1.90. Feeder cattle, August, $334.50, down 80 cents. Live cattle, August, $223.20, down 15 cents. Lean hogs, October, 80.87. The Canadian dollar is 72 cents. And crude oil, West Texas Intermediate, 86.94. For Golden West, I'm Glendalee Allen Vossler.
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0: The music you remember from the station that never forgets. Good afternoon. I'm Sharon Church. Have you heard of a food divorce? It's not what you think. Or maybe it's exactly what you think. Instead of arguing over what's for dinner, more couples are choosing to eat separately, even when they live together. The idea is called a food divorce, and it has nothing to do with breaking up. It's for couples with different tastes, diets, and schedules. Rather than compromising every night, each person makes their own meal and eats on their own time. I actually know a couple who do this. They're recent empty nesters, and they say it works great. I think that's the key, though, being empty nesters. I'm not sure about food divorcing the kids, although I'd like to try. Maybe a trial separation?
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12: Good afternoon, West Central Saskatchewan. Here's what's coming up in your three-day forecast. We're seeing a full day of clear skies and sunshine across the region today, coming with highs around 27 and lows of 12. Tomorrow starting off with sunshine, with winds coming in from the south up to 30 kilometers, though we should expect it to become a mix of sun and cloud tomorrow afternoon. We should also be seeing highs around 32. Cloudy periods sticking around tomorrow evening are southern areas with a 60% chance of showers, with regional lows of 17. Sunday also looks to be a mix of sun and cloud across the region with a 30% chance of showers and highs around 32. Becoming cloudy Sunday evening across the region, and we're all seeing that 60% chance of showers with lows of 12. I'm Terrence Vosh with your West Central Online weather.
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0: on the greatest hits of all time. Hey, I'm Sharon Church. We are getting dangerously close to the end of August. So dangerous that even some of the leaves on the trees are calling it quits. Are you looking at that bucket list and panicking? Ah, I thought we had more time. We do have time. 10 days left in August. And within those days, there are two whole weekends. Don't count summer out just yet.
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19: Good afternoon, West Central Saskatchewan. Here's what's coming up in your three-day forecast. We're seeing a full day of clear skies and sunshine across the region today, coming with highs around 27 and lows of 12. Tomorrow starting off with sunshine, with winds coming in from the south up to 30 kilometers, though we should expect it to become a mix of sun and cloud tomorrow afternoon. We should also be seeing highs around 32. Cloudy periods sticking around tomorrow evening are southern areas with a 60% chance of showers, with regional lows of 17. Sunday also looks to be a mix of sun and cloud across the region with a 30% chance of showers and highs around 32. Becoming cloudy Sunday evening across the region, and we're all seeing that 60% chance of showers with lows of 12. I'm Terrence Vosch with your West Central Online weather.
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Andy Kim, Rock Me Gently. That's a great one to sing along to. This next one is too, even if you don't know the words. Los Lobos. Lobos.

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1: 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Thank you for waiting and giving them the time to make the clinic even better. They'll see you soon.
2: I'm Terrence Bosch with your local news, streaming now through our West Central Online app. Kindersley Provincial Court heard several matters involving ongoing resolution discussions during proceedings on August 18th. Alex Smarch is facing a number of charges, including mischief, trespassing, break and enter, theft, and prohibited driving. Those matters returned to court on September 15th, while he has a separate set of charges that are scheduled for trial on December 1st. Resolution discussions are also continuing for an arson case, which will return on September 1st. A Leader area man has pled guilty to several charges involving sexual assault and domestic violence offenses spanning 2023 to 2025. Corey Rowlandson entered guilty pleas on four charges in Swift Current Provincial Court. A joint submission is seeking a 36-month jail sentence along with a 20-year sex offender registry order, DNA order, and a 10-year firearms prohibition. Sentencing is set for September 4th. Eaton School may be small, but one student says that doesn't mean it lacks big opportunities. Grade 8 student Ashton Brady helped build parts of the school's outdoor classroom and says a documentary is a chance to show what Eaton can do.
3: There's been so much work done here. It's nice to see a documentary happening for something that kind of matters. Now our school won't be just known as small people school. It's going to be known as a school that actually put their work out there and made themselves known for all the stuff that we do.
2: The gardening documentary is expected to premiere in spring of 2027. Kindersley Fire Department is urging residents to be careful when using, charging, and disposing of batteries. The department is partnering with Call to Recycle on the Protect What Matters, Be Battery Safe campaign. Public Education Officer Selena Edmonds says lithium-ion batteries used in cell phones, e-bikes, and scooters can present fire risks if they are not handled properly.
4: Especially with a lot of ion batteries that are out now that are in your cell phones, your e-scooters and bikes and all the different things, like anything that's chargeable, they're actually quite fragile, more than people would know.
2: Kindersley and District Co-op is getting ready for the 10th annual Fuel Good Day, happening Tuesday.

0: September 15th. 10 cents from every liter of fuel purchased at the Kindersley Co-op C-Store and Etonia Farm Supply will go to West Central Abilities. Morgan Clappison, Marketing Coordinator for the Kindersley and District Co-op, says it's easy for everyone to take part.
1: 10 cents will be donated to our local recipient, West Central Abilities. It's really as simple as filling your tank and knowing that part of your purchase is going right back into our community.
0: Barbecues will also be held at the Etonia Farm Supply and the Kindersley Senior Center, with all proceeds going to West Central Abilities. News on the go. 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I'm Terrence Vosh.
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3: Kindersley's John Akins is looking to finish his bull riding season strong, competing in the Foothills Cowboys Association. Akins has only been in the world of bull riding since he graduated in June, now jumping into the family sport.
4: My uncle used to bull ride. It was my family after grad. It was me and my uncle. We basically went right to Calgary a week after grad. We got a buck and bell from when I was a kid. And then maybe a week after, that was my first rodeo. I didn't get on any bull before that, didn't I?
3: Now Akins has competed in a few rodeos and is looking to make the FCA finals, needing a top six finish each time out to gain points. A full story on Akins' young rodeo career can be found at West Central Online. Softball talent from across Saskatchewan is in Regina this weekend for the U13 District Showcase. The local District 7 Rivers West squad includes local players Biggers Quinn Beadle, Unity's Paige Close and Lane Johnson, and Macklin's Emerson Volk representing the area. Rivers West's first game is today against Prairie Central at 2, followed by a game against Regina at 4, before facing Lakeland Saturday morning and Saskatoon at noon. The 8-team tournament then wraps up Sunday with semifinal and medal rounds. And the Toronto Blue Jays will go for another series win this weekend in the Bronx, visiting the New York Yankees for 3 games. Hear the whole series live on Classic Hits Radio 1210 1330, starting with tonight's opener at 5:05 after a short pregame show. And remember, West Central Online is your source for all the latest local sports, scores, and stories. I'm Cooper Douglas.
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3: Cooper Douglas back with the latest edition of the OSY Rentals Ball Report. The 15U AA Western Dust Devils run just short of a gold medal at Westerns, the topic this week with Dust Devils head coach Justin Tasey. After going undefeated in league play and throughout the Tier 1 provincial tournament, the Dust Devils locked in their spot at the 15U AA Western Canada Baseball Association Championships in Prince Albert. After giving the kids a week off for summer vacation, practices resumed at the start of August before a few tune-up games, says Tasey.
5: The exhibition games, they went great. We were very grateful to get those in, which were super important. And we faced some very good pitchers. We were able to face some AAA players as well. And the boys competed with the better competition, which set us up for great success on the weekend. Yeah, it was good. It was a good weekend of exhibition games leading into the Westerns weekend.
3: Moving into Westerns, here's Tasey sharing more on a tight Game 1 win.
5: Friday, our bats were not going. We struggled to put the hit against BC. We were able to squeak out that 3-2 win with a walk-off in the bottom of the seventh, which was super exciting.
3: The next game came against the eventual champions from Alberta and actually had a rain delay to set up a tough stretch into Saturday for the Dust Devils.
5: Played that really strong team from Alberta Friday afternoon, which then got rain delayed halfway through, and we had to continue play the next morning at 8 a.m., which kind of put us in a difficult spot because you basically had to play 2.5 games on Saturday. And they were must-win. We had to win out the rest of the tournament to make it to the finals. But
3: needing wins to keep their dream of a finals run alive, the Dust Devils did just that to earn a rematch with Alberta in the finals.
5: Boys came through, bats came alive on Saturday, and we had a really successful Saturday, which was awesome. And then that set us up for the finals against Grand Prairie again. And as I told the boys, you know, they're the team to beat. They went undefeated in pool play. They were the team with the target on their back, so just go out, play loose, have fun. And they did exactly that and gave Grand Prairie the game, but just was unable to squeak it through. They were super strong and a really good baseball team, but we hung in there and unfortunately ran into a couple double plays that hurt us. And They had some timely hitting at times, and we were just on the wrong side of the result.
3: A loss is never how you want to end the season, but Tasey wants his Dust Devils to hold their chins high.
5: Absolutely. It was, all in all, it was a very successful season, and it's a season that the boys will remember for the rest of their lives, and so will I. And to be proud of what we were able to accomplish, even though it wasn't the end result, we were still undefeated in league play, undefeated in provincials, Western finalists. So it's something to be proud of.
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0: Good afternoon, West Central Saskatchewan. Let's take a look at what's coming up in your regional forecast. And today it's a simple one. Across the region, we're looking at clear skies coming with sunshine and highs up to 27. Staying clear, looking into the evening across the region with lows around 12. I know you've been seeing it out in the fields. Harvest is officially underway, which means Meal in the Field is back at West Central Online. Head online today and nominate your crew or your hardworking neighbors who never quit. We'll be traveling across West Central bringing food and sponsor gifts to those who keep food on our tables. I'm Terrence Vosh with your West Central Online weather.
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0: I'm Sharon Church in for Barry Weiss. Are you still saying Google it? If you are, congratulations. You're officially old. It's okay. It's okay. We're in good company. Gen Z and Gen Alpha, they are more likely to say search it up instead. The real reason is quite simple. They're no longer getting information from just one place. Older generations often went straight to Google, but today's kids use ChatGPT, TikTok, YouTube, Siri, Alexa. Google might be the last place they search for something. Now, I don't Google things anymore. ChatGPT is my new best friend. But I still call the action of looking something up Googling. You know, kind of like we all call tissues Kleenex.
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11: 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There are plenty of job search sites out there, but are they local? And how many of them noticed when you show up? Don't get lost in the overflow. Stand out as a candidate or employer right here, right now. 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
8: Now, your West Central online weather.
12: Tonight, clear skies north of the river with lows of 11. South of the river, it'll be hazy with lows of 12. Tomorrow, sunshine north with winds 30 gusting to 50 and highs of 30, feeling like 32. Further south, hazy and windy with gusts up to 60 and highs of 32, feeling like 34. And that's your forecast. Hot enough to complain about it today and cold enough by the end of the weekend to miss it.
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0: Don't Forget Me When I'm Gone on the greatest hits of all time. Good afternoon. I'm Sharon Church in for Barry Weiss. Hey, make sure you're watching that tip option screen when you're out to eat. Our brains are creatures of habit, and we assume that that top left option will be the smallest option, and then it will increase from left to right going down the rows, right? Well, with tipflation at an all-time high, people are going for that modest top left button option more and more. But you want to know what I noticed last weekend when paying for my meal? The tip percentages were all mixed up. The 20% tip was that top left button, and the 15 was hidden in the middle. They were trying to trick me. So you gotta watch.
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18: Tonight, clear skies north of the river with lows of 11. South of the river, it'll be hazy with lows of 12. Tomorrow, sunshine north with winds 30 gusting to 50 and highs of 30, feeling like 32. Further south, hazy and windy with gusts up to 60 and highs of 32, feeling like 34. And there you have it, good weather for harvest, assuming the wind, rain, humidity, and machinery all agree to participate.
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Harlequin Survive on the greatest hits of all time. Good afternoon. I'm Sharon Church. Speaking of surviving, how are your flower baskets coming along? I hope better than mine. I'm kind of losing steam. Used to water them once a day, then every second day. And now they'll be lucky to get a drink once a week. Here's Tina Turner.

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